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1: In our news this hour, the Vanderbilt Park Magistrate Court has granted bail of 20,000 rand each to seven accused persons linked to multi-million rand electricity fraud scheme involving the Imfuleni local municipality. And the Minister of Science, Technology and Innovation, Professor Bladen Zimande, will deliver the keynote address at this year's Human Science Research Council annual conference. City of Johannesburg Speaker of Council, Councillor Margaret Arnold, will lead a follow-up oversight investigation in Tepisong Ward 128 following in concerns raised by residents regarding prolonged electricity outages, infrastructure challenge, and illegal electricity concerns. For 011 Radio News, Cassandra Ketembi, Kimrade Masiteng. Good morning.
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1: The Vanderbilt Park Magistrate Court has granted bail of 20,000 rand each to seven accused persons linked to the multi-million rand electricity fraud scheme involving Imfuleni local municipality. The accused were released on strict bail conditions, including that they must attend all court proceedings until the matter is finalized, reside at the address provided at the court, and notify the investigating officer of any change of address. They are further required to report twice a weekly at the Vanderbilt Park Police Station every Monday and Friday between 6 a.m. and 6 p.m. In addition, the accused are prohibited from leaving the country and have been ordered to surrender their passports to the investigating officer. They may not apply for new travel documents and are prohibited from interfering with witnesses or the ongoing investigation. According to reports, it is alleged that between February 2024 and June 2026, the Imfuleni local municipality disconnected the electricity supply of businesses and residents whose accounts were in arrears. The accused allegedly approached affected business owners and residents and offered to reconnect their electricity supply in exchange of payments. After receiving payments, the accused allegedly unlawfully reconnected the electricity supply and manipulated municipal records to reflect a reduced outstanding balance of the affected accounts. The Minister of Science, Technology and Innovation, Professor Bladen Zimande, will deliver the keynote address at this year's Human Science Research Council annual conference. As one of South Africa's largest and most influential social science gathering, the 2026 HSRC annual conference is centered on the theme The Age of Digitality and the Future of Society, Rethinking Knowledge, Ethics and the Role of Humanities and Social Science. The event fosters a crucial interdisciplinary dialogue on navigating digital transformation while advancing inclusion, justice, dignity, and sustainable development strictly through African and global South perspectives. Beyond the opening plenary, the conference will also unveil groundbreaking studies across critical sectors, including on digital innovation, health, and indigenous knowledge. City of Johannesburg Speaker of Council, Margaret Arnold, will lead a follow-up oversight intervention in Tepisong Ward 128 following concerns raised by residents regarding prolonged electricity outages, infrastructure challenges, and illegal electricity connections. The intervention will bring together City Power, the Ward Councillors, Department of Home Affairs, Immigration Services, SEPS, JMPD, and other relevant stakeholders to assess progress and address matters identified during the Speaker's initial oversight visit on the 6th of August 2026. The oversight visit will happen today at Multipurpose Center at 10 o'clock in Tepisong. The Gauteng Department of Health is supporting the South African Police Service investigating following the discovery of five female bodies in Ekurhuleni area from July to September 2026. Departmental spokesperson Steve Mabona explains.
2: The bodies were received at the Germiston Forensic Pathology Services facility, which is providing the necessary forensic pathology services to support the investigation. Of the five bodies, two have now been identified by their families, while three bodies remain unidentified. The identification process for the remaining three deceased persons is continuing. Now, the South African Police Services is responsible for investigation into the circumstances surrounding the deaths, and the department will continue providing the necessary support to the investigation. We appeal to members of the families who have reported loved ones missing and who may have reason to believe that their relatives could be among the three unidentified deceased persons to approach the Jimiston Forensic Pathology Services for assistance with the identification process.
1: Recapping our top story, the Vanderbijl Park Magistrate Court has granted bail of 20,000 rand each to seven accused persons linked to the multi-million rand electricity fraud scheme involving the Emfuleni local municipality. For 011 Radio News, Kesendra Ketembi, Kemrade Masiteng, Highland.

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0: Begezela at the pulse of Josie, the heartbeat of the nation. 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
0: Metso tso iritsi uhema shima hantle fela nalo wena re qeta ho hatwa hora ena ya botshelela.
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5: In our headline this hour, the MEC for Transport and Community Safety in Limpopo, Ms. Naledi Kekana, has commended the South African Police Service in Limpopo, led by Provincial Commissioner Lieutenant General Jan Strippers, for swift arrest of a 44-year-old murder suspect, Thomas Matlo.
6: And the Talita Koram Girls Network is shocked, horrified, and deeply disturbed by the continuing senseless killing of women in the country. For 011 Radio News, Cassandra, Kitembi, Kimhada Masiting. 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
7: 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I am Fundi K, bringing you your Morning Global Sports Breakdown. We kick things off in England, where a massive defensive shake-up is brewing. Manchester United has officially made Everton centre-back Jared Braithwaite their number one target for the upcoming transfer window. The Red Devils are planning an expensive defensive rebuild, and sources confirm they are ready to break the bank for the young English star. Sticking with English Premier League, things are boiling over off the pitch. Referees chief Howard Webb has openly shared his deep disappointment over a clear VAR mistake during the weekend's highly charged Manchester derby. Meanwhile, United has more internal fires to put out. Reports out of Old Trafford say teenage superstar JJ Gabriel has refused to train and has handed in an official request to leave the club immediately. In the courts, former Manchester City and England forward Raheem Sterling has pleaded guilty to dangerous driving following a traffic incident. And if you are an Arsenal fan, you might see a familiar face heading exit bound. Analysts are urging the Gunners to consider loaning out winger Noni Maduke to either Atletico Madrid or Juventus when the window opens in January. Shifting focus to the tactical area, managers are feeling the heat. Former German international Thomas Hitzlsperger has heavily criticized Jurgen Klopp's new role, slamming what he calls the absolute carnage of the modern football transfer system. Over in Newcastle, manager Matthias Jessel did not hold back his fury after his side was third.

0: Currently thrashed by Leeds. Jussel told reporters that his team completely missed the basic fundamentals of the game. But it's pure celebration for Sunderland fans as the Stadium of Light is confirmed to host European football again, ending a painful 50-year wait for the fans. Things did not go as smoothly in France, where manager Dino Topmöller has officially left his post at Lens after an incredibly brief 6 matches in charge. Let's head over to the cricket pitch, where international updates are flying in. The Australian cricket team has touched down 10,000 kilometers away from home to begin intensive World Cup preparations, opting to skip out on their domestic footy finals buzz. They might be facing a very different England setup soon. England's white ball coach Brendan McCullum is pushing to bring in Kevin Peterson as a team mentor to shake things up in the dressing room. It is bad news for Pakistan. Though they have been slapped with a heavy 11-point deduction in the World Test Championship due to a terribly slow over rate against England. Down in Zimbabwe, age is clearly just a number. Selection lines show Zimbabwe has picked 3 players over the age of 40 to take on Australia in the upcoming ODI series. Finishing with the latest international, India secured a dominant T20 victory over Afghanistan, powered by a brilliant batting blitz from Abhishek Sharma. And right here in our neighbor's backyard, South Africa thrashed Namibia by 9 wickets, completing a perfect clean sweep series victory. That is your complete sports wrap to get your Wednesday morning moving. I am Fwendy K.
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1: In our news this hour, the MEC for Transport and Community Safety in Limpopo, Ms. Naledi Gekana, has commended the South African Police Services in Limpopo, led by Provincial Commissioner Lieutenant General Jan Swepers, for the swift arrest of a 44-year-old murder suspect, Thomas Mahlo. And Talita Koram Girls Network is shocked, horrified, and deeply disturbed by the continuing senseless killing of women in our country. And they are saying enough is enough for killing of women, and this has to stop. For 011 Radio News, Cassandra, Getembi, Gemhadia Masiteng. 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
1: Talita Koram Girls Network is shocked and horrified, deeply disturbed by the continuing senseless killing of our women in the country. And they are saying enough is enough with the killing of women, and this has to stop.
2: Enough is enough. This must stop. We cannot continue telling women, don't jog alone, don't walk alone, don't go out at night, don't wear certain clothes, watch where you are going, watch who you trust. Share your location, always be careful. Women cannot spend their lives learning how not to be killed. The focus must shift to men. We must address the men who are killing women, men who are raping women, and we must start raising boys to respect, protect, and value the lives of women and girls. We cannot continue raising girls to be cautious while failing to raise accountable boys.
1: The MEC for Transport and Community Safety in Limpopo, Ms. Naledi Gekana, has commended the South African Police Service in Limpopo, led by Provincial Commissioner Lieutenant General Jan Swepers, for the swift arrest of a 44-year-old murder suspect, Thomas Mahlo.
3: The speedy arrest sends a strong message that Limpopo has no place for those who abuse and kill women. I welcome the swift work by the SAPS. The brutal killing of women in our country has reached alarming levels, and we cannot afford to be complacent. As the department responsible for community safety, we urge the SAPS to continue working around the clock to make Limpopo safe and to ensure that perpetrators of gender-based violence and femicide face the full might of the law.
1: The African National Congress Ekurhuleni Caucus, in partnership with Progressive Pastors Council of South Africa, will today, the 16th of September 2026, pay a home visit to the family of the late Mosela Khomo Elizabeth Tsonzo, one of the seven women tragically murdered in Ekurhuleni. The visit will be led by ANC Ekurhuleni Chief Whip Comrade Palesa Nkunjana, together with Bishop Foreign Regional Chairperson of the Progressive Pastors Council of South Africa. The visit forms part of the efforts to expand condolences and solidarity to the bereaved family following the tragic loss. City Power has confiscated approximately 12 tons of illegal electricity cables with an estimated value of 250,000 rand during an operation targeting illegal electricity connections in the Staldam informal settlement in Tsepisong, Gorodiport. City Power spokesperson Isaac Mangena explains.
4: We are here as City Power following the episode that we held in Tsepisong. One of the promises that we made was that we are coming to grid normalization. But for us to normalize, we need to clean up. And part of the cleaning up is basically exactly what we are doing here, which is dealing with illegal connections, so that we can then bring the new equipment normalized in a very clean space. This is an area that apparently does not have electricity. So we did say even in that episode that we need to engage our partners, because City Power on its own cannot proclaim the land on which informal settlements have been built and then put electricity.
1: In our financial indicators this morning, the rand is trading at 16.25 against the US dollar, 18.76 against the euro. Australian dollar is trading at 11.59. Pula ya Botswana, 81.56. Lesotho Maluti is at parity with the rand. Recapping our top story, the MEC for Transport and Community Safety in Limpopo, Ms. Naledi Gekana, has commended the South African Police Service in Limpopo, led by Provisional Commissioner Lieutenant General Jan Swepers, for the swift arrest of a 44-year-old murder suspect, Thomas Mahlo. For 011 Radio News, Cassandra, Getembi, Gemaria Masiteng. Hailal.
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5: Erike kena ka Johannesburg superintendent Takolani Fihlauteng how soup
6: good morning to all the listeners it is off Wednesday and here's your first traffic update to get your commute started across the city of Gold. Starting in Protea Glen, anticipate delays on R559 heading towards Impala Road and there are those ongoing road wrecks along the Golden Highway in Zachariah Park and Lahaya, Eldorado Park and in Devlin with delays travelling through those areas and especially on the northbound in Lahaya approaching R554. On Crisani Road, expect delays on the eastbound, that's between Dynamo and Nicola Street in Power Park, and anticipate further delays, that's towards the N12 on-ramp in Dipcliff. In Lando, anticipate delays on Klipspruit Valley Road and on Soweto Highway coming from Zimklop, and both those routes are approaching the N17 traffic circle. Anticipate delays on the northbound of Ellis Mtsweledi Road approaching Main Reef Road in Roodepoort, and this is due to road works there. Still in the Roodepoort area, traffic is slow on Randfontein Road East, traveling between Nictomi Boulevard and Gustav Street. Anticipate delays on Rand Park Ridge with traffic queuing on Bears Nadir Drive East and Jim Fisher Road. In KSN, anticipate delays on the southbound of Malibongwe Drive approaching River Road. Travelling further south, there's slow-moving traffic in Sharon Lee travelling towards President Fisher Road. In Makhalisig, anticipate delays on the southbound of Winnie Mandela Drive heading towards Leslie Avenue. River Lee, expect delays on Nazareth Road that's travelling towards Main Reef Road. And anticipate delays on the eastbound of Main Reef Road in Amalgam approaching Church Street. On the M1 north, there's slow-moving traffic with delays from Boysens Road travelling through the Crown Interchange and Double Decker section heading towards Carr Street in Newtown. Also expect delays on the N3 north in Germiston travelling between Elands and Geldenhuys Interchange. Travelling further north on the N3, traffic is slow onto the N12 East Link at Gillilies Interchange in Bedford View. And lastly, in Midrand, there are delays in Glen Austin. That's on the westbound of Dale Road travelling towards Modderfontein Road. For any complaints, incidents, or reports of accidents, you can call 0800 002 587 or 011 375 5911. And this is Superintendent Lani Fihlo of JMPD, reminding motorists to take it easy, drive safely, obey the rules of the road, stay buckled up, don't text and drive, and don't drink and drive.
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0: Ese uthi angirelease, you know sometimes I'll say to you, go mundu, you have to wheel it back to ethen zakho, ushure kahle into zakho, ngendlela i-right. 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Ngifake sengi-change-ile nje manje, ngi-change image, sengikuma
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1: 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This Heritage Month, we celebrate the richness of South

0: Because our diversity is our strength, our culture is our identity, and our heritage is our legacy. 011 Radio, the pulse of Josie, celebrating our heritage, celebrating our people, celebrating South Africa.
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6: I've been taken to court for speaking the truth, so what more?
7: But he says you are lying.
6: You know who is my strongest witness? It's his conscience.
7: Thank you so much, doctor.
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1: News. In our headline this hour, the MEC for Transport and Community Safety in Limpopo, Ms. Naledi Kekana, has commended the South African Police Service in Limpopo, led by Provincial Commissioner Lieutenant General Jan Strippers, for swift arrest of a 44-year-old murder suspect, Thomas Matlo. And the Talita Koram Girls Network is shocked, horrified, and deeply disturbed by the continuing senseless killing of women in the country. For 011 Radio News, Kesendra, Ketembi, Kimradia Masiting. For this and more, at top of the hour.
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3: Good morning, sports lovers. I am Fendi K. It's a Wednesday morning, and you are listening to 011 Radio. This is your sports bulletin. Olwethu Makhanya has strongly defended the standard of Major League Soccer. Speaking via SABC, the centre-back questioned why South African selectors have historically overlooked players based in the United States. Makhanya, who recently moved from Philadelphia Union to Scottish Giants Rangers, insisted that MLS is a high-level competition and urged fans and selectors to watch the league before criticising it. Arsenal legend Patrick Vieira has expressed his pride after being appointed as the new head coach of Senegal. The Dakar-born former French international will be officially unveiled this Friday, where he is also expected to announce his first squad. Vieira faces an immediate challenge as the Lions of Teranga prepare for the upcoming 2027 Africa Cup of Nations qualifiers against Mozambique and Ethiopia later this month. In football transfer news, former Tottenham Hotspur midfielder Yves Bissouma is on the verge of resurrecting his career in the Netherlands. The Malian international has agreed to a one-year deal with Dutch powerhouse Ajax as a free agent. Bissouma has been without a club since leaving North London in June and completed his medical in Amsterdam yesterday. Moving to cricket, India has wrapped up their T20 international series against Afghanistan with a game to spare. Playing in Delhi, the host cruised to a comfortable 7-wicket victory. Sima Nitish Kumar Reddy starred with the balls, taking 3 wickets for 24 runs to restrict Afghanistan to 159 for 8. In reply, Sanju Samson smashed a blistering 57 runs off just 22 balls, allowing India to chase down the target in less than 15 overs and take an unassailable 2-0 series lead. Australia defeated Zimbabwe by 59 runs in the opening one-day international in Harare. Matt Renshaw powered the visitors to 294 for 8 with a maiden one-day international century, scoring 109 runs. Newman Nyamhuri starred

0: with the ball for the host, taking 5 wickets for 62 runs. Despite half centuries from Craig Evan and Sikander Raza, Zimbabwe was bowled out for 235 as Nathan Ellis claimed 5 wickets for 31 runs. Earlier in the match, Brendan Taylor made history by surpassing Sachin Tendulkar to become the longest-serving player in men's one-day international cricket history, stretching his career to over 22 years. That concludes your sports bulletin. Good morning.
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1: 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From Soweto to Sandton, from the Kasi to the city, this Heritage Month, we honor the past, celebrate who we are, and build the future together. 011 Radio, the pulse of Josie. Unapologetic, unmatched, the sound of the city.
4: Oh yeah. 011.

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political leadership contest. 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Until the evidence is tested, I think people should avoid treating either version as proven facts. 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
2: I've been taken to court for speaking the truth, so what more?
3: But he says you are lying.
2: You know who is my strongest witness? It's his conscience.
3: Thank you so much, doctor.
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1: 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Ati Amanda Mtembuka Pretoria are, this is bigger than two individuals. It raises questions about how much influence money has in political leadership contests. We bear jalo. 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
5: In our news this hour, the MEC for Transport and Community Safety in Limpopo, Ms. Naledi Gekana, has commended the South African Police Services in Limpopo, led by Provincial Commissioner Lieutenant General Jan Swepers, for the swift arrest of a 44-year-old murder suspect, Thomas Marshall. And Talita Koram Girls Network is shocked, horrified, and deeply disturbed by the continuing senseless killing of women in our country. And they are saying enough is enough for killing of women, and this has to stop. For 011 Radio News, Cassandra, Ketembi, Kimhadi Masite. 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
5: Talita Koram Girls Network is shocked and horrified, deeply disturbed by the continuing senseless killing of our women in the country. And they are saying enough is enough with the killing of women, and this has to stop.
6: Enough is enough. This must stop. We cannot continue telling women, don't jog alone, don't walk alone, don't go out at night, don't wear certain clothes, watch where you are going, watch who you trust. Share your location, always be careful. Women cannot spend their lives learning how not to be killed. The focus must shift to men. We must address the men who are killing women, men who are raping women, and we must start raising boys to respect, protect, and value the lives of women and girls. We cannot continue raising girls to be cautious while failing to raise accountable boys.
5: The MEC for Transport and Community Safety in Limpopo, Ms. Naledi Gekana, has commended the South African Police Service in Limpopo, led by Provincial Commissioner Lieutenant General Jan Swippers, for the swift arrest of a 44-year-old murder suspect, Thomas Mahlo.
4: The speedy arrest sends a strong message that Limpopo has no place for those who abuse and kill women. I welcome the swift work by the SAPS. The brutal killing of women in our country has reached alarming levels, and we cannot afford to be complacent. As the department responsible for community safety, we urge the SAPS to continue working around the clock to make Limpopo safe and to ensure that perpetrators of gender-based violence and femicide face the full might of the law.
5: The African National Congress Ekurhuleni Caucus, in partnership with Progressive Pastors Council of South Africa, will today, the 16th of September 2026, pay a home visit to the family of the late Moselagomo Elizabeth Tsonzo, one of the seven women tragically murdered in Ekurhuleni. The visit will be led by ANC Ekurhuleni Chief Whip, Comrade Palesa Nkunjana, together with Bishop Foreign Regional Chairperson of the Progressive Pastors Council of South Africa. The visit forms part of the efforts to expand condolences and solidarity to the bereaved family following the tragic loss. City Power has confiscated approximately 12 tons of illegal electricity cables with an estimated value of 250,000 rand during an operation targeting illegal electricity connections in the Staldam informal settlement in Tsepisong, Gorodi Port. City Power spokesperson Isaac Mangena explains.
7: We are here as City Power following the episode that we held in Tsepisong. One of the promises that we made was that we are coming to full normalization. But for us to normalize, we need to clean up. And part of the cleaning up is basically exactly what we are doing here, which is dealing with illegal connections, so that we can then bring the new equipment, normalize in a very clean space. This is an area that apparently does not have electricity. So we did say, even in that episode, that we need to engage other partners, because City Power, we cannot proclaim the land on which informal settlements have been built and then put electricity.
5: In our financial indicators this morning, the rand is trading at 16.25 against the US dollar, 18.76 against the euro. Australian dollar is trading at 11.59. Pula ya Botswana, 81.56. Lesotho Maluti is at parity with the rand. Recapping our top story, the MEC for Transport and Community Safety in Limpopo, Ms. Naledi Gekana, has commended the South African Police Service in Limpopo, led by Provisional Commissioner Lieutenant General Jan Swippers, for the swift arrest of a 44-year-old murder suspect, Thomas Mahlo. For 011 Radio News, Kesendra, Getembi, Kemaria Masiting, Highland.
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9: Good morning to all the listeners. Here's update for this Wednesday morning across the city of Johannesburg. Starting in Pretoria Glen, anticipate delays on R559 heading towards Impala Road, and there are those ongoing road wrecks along the Golden Highway, that's in Zachariah Park, in Lahaya, Eldorado Park, and in Devland, with delays traveling through those areas. Also anticipate delays on the northbound of R550 and R82, that's in Eckenhof, heading towards R554 and towards Main Road in Kibler Park. On Crisani Road, expect delays on the eastbound heading towards Dynamo and Nicholas Street in Par Park. Anticipate further delays towards the N12 on-ramp in Dipcliff. On Ellis Mtoledi Road, anticipate delays on the northbound approaching Main Reef Road in Roodepoort, and this is due to road breaks there. And still in the Roodepoort area, traffic is slow on Randfontein Road East, traveling between Nick Tumi Boulevard and Gustav Street. In Princess, expect delays on the northbound of Corlett Avenue from Albertina Sicilia to Andirkas Road, and expect delays in both directions on Albertina Sicilia Road in Mariesburg heading towards Arthur Matthews Avenue. In Bosmont and in Crisis, anticipate delays on Albertina Sicilia and Commander Road. Also expect delays on Harmony Street in Westbury heading towards Perth Road. In Newlands, expect delays on the eastbound of Main Road heading towards Brown Road, and in Volta Freedom Park, anticipate delays on the eastbound of Hendrik Botgieter Road heading towards Rhinoceros Road. Traffic is slow on the northbound of Northumberland Avenue travelling towards Apollo Road in Sundowner, and in Rampart Ridge there are delays on Astero Drive heading towards Malapa Road. Also anticipate delays with traffic occurring on Bestendere Drive East and Jim Fisher Road. Anticipate further delays on the eastbound of Bestendere Drive between the N1 and Monco Road. And on the N1 North, there's an accident scene that's at Albertina Sicilia Road. Anticipate delays and please approach with caution. Traveling further north on the N1, there are delays at Malibongwe Drive and at Winnie Mandela Drive. In Noratang, expect delays on Witkorpen Road between Hyperion Drive and Riverbend Road. And on Malibongwe Drive, there are delays in Kaisan, that's towards Boundary Road on the northbound and River Road on the southbound. And traveling further south, the traffic is slow in Sharon Lee, traveling towards the N1. And expect delays on Cedar Road and Cedar Lakes, that's towards Cedar Boulevard on the northbound and Stinkwood Close on the southbound. On Winnie Mandela Drive, anticipate delays on the southbound towards Broad Acres Drive and Daneford. Travelling further south on Winnie Mandela Drive, there are delays in Magaliesig from Witkorpen Road to Leslie Avenue. Expect delays in Lone Hill and in Paulshof, that's on Witkorpen Road East and Main Road South. On Witkorpen Road, there are delays heading towards Main Road and further delays towards Mklanga Avenue. And on Main Road, the N1 South off-ramp and northbound of Pretoria Main Road heading towards Marlborough Drive. On the N3 North, there are delays in Germiston, travelling between Elands and Geldenhuys Interchange. Travelling further north on the N3, traffic is slow. This onto the N12 East Link at Gullilies. In Midrand, there's slow-moving traffic on the N1 South. It's from Allendale Road, travelling towards the Buckley Interchange. Ivan Navelli, expect delays on the eastbound of Allendale Road, heading towards Harry Gallen Drive. And also expect delays on the westbound, that's leaving Klipfontein View, heading towards Waterfall View Estate. In Glen Austin, there are delays on the westbound of Dale Road heading towards Fourchier Street. And in Countryview, expect delays on the eastbound of Olifantsfontein Road heading towards Lever Road and the N1. There are delays on R55 South heading towards Dumbarton Road in Blue Hills and Arthur Avenue in Cawthorn. And travelling further south, expect delays on Pitts Avenue in Kyalami, that's from Main to Allendale Road. For any complaints, incidents, or reports of accidents, you can call 0800 002 587 or 011 375 5911. And this is Superintendent Lanifihlo of JMPD reminding motorists to take it easy, drive safely, obey the rules of the road, stay buckled up, don't text and drive, and don't drink and drive.
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0: Ke metsotso e dutseng hantle fela ona mathemotle ho mashome a mabedi a metsemeraro re qata ho hatwa ho raina ya borobedi o boletse o qhwaetse the pulse of Josie ena ke yona 011 Radio. 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
0: It's a Wednesday, ke laboraro bekeng waneso ka nkano hora ya borobong re tloba le sekhutlwana sela sa hashtag behind closed doors. 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
2: In our headline this hour, the MEC for Transport and Community Safety in Limpopo, Ms. Naledi Gekana, has commended the South African Police Service in Limpopo, led by Provincial Commissioner Lieutenant General Jan Schweppers, for swift arrest of a 44-year-old murder suspect, Thomas Matlo. And the Talita Koram Girls Network is shocked, horrified, and deeply disturbed by the continuing senseless killing of women in the country. For 011 Radio News, Kesendra, Ketembi, Kimradia Masiting. 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
3: You are tuned into Hadiwele, the Morning Express, right here on 011 Radio. I am Fundi K, bringing you your morning global sports breakdown. We kick things off in England, where a massive defensive shake-up is brewing. Manchester United has officially made Everton centre-back Jared Braithwaite their number one target for the upcoming transfer window. The Red Devils are planning an expensive defensive rebuild, and sources confirm they are ready to break the bank for the young English star. Sticking with English Premier League, things are boiling over off the pitch. Referees chief Howard Webb has openly shared his deep disappointment over a clear VAR mistake during the weekend's highly charged Manchester derby. Meanwhile, United has more internal fires to put out. Reports out of Old Trafford say teenage superstar JJ Gabriel has refused to train and has handed in an official request to leave the club immediately. In the courts, former Manchester City and England forward Raheem Sterling has pleaded guilty to dangerous driving following a traffic incident. And if you are an Arsenal fan, you might see a familiar face heading exit bound. Analysts are urging the Gunners to consider loaning out winger Noni Maduke to either Atletico Madrid or Juventus when the window opens in January. Shifting focus to the tactical area, managers are feeling the heat. Former German international Thomas Hitzlsperger has heavily criticized Jurgen Klopp's new role, slamming what he calls the absolute carnage of the modern football transfer system. Over in Newcastle, manager Matthias Jessel did not hold back his fury after his side was thoroughly thrashed by Leeds. Jessel told reporters that his team completely missed the basic fundamentals of the game. But it's pure celebration for Sunderland fans as the Stadium of Light is confirmed to host European football again, ending a painful 50-year wait for the fans. Things did not go as smoothly in France, where manager Dino Topmöller has officially left his post at Lens after an incredibly brief 6 matches in charge. Let's head over to the cricket pitch, where international updates are flying in. The Australian cricket team has touched down 10,000 kilometers away from home to begin intensive World Cup preparations, opting to skip out on their domestic footy finals buzz. They might be facing a very different England setup soon. England's white ball coach Brendan McCullum is pushing to bring in Kevin Peterson as a team mentor to shake things up in the dressing room. It is bad news for Pakistan. Though they have been slapped with a heavy 11-point deduction in the World Test Championship due to a terribly slow over rate against England. Down in Zimbabwe, age is clearly just a number. Selection lines show Zimbabwe has picked 3 players over the age of 40 to take on Australia in the upcoming ODI series. Finishing with the latest international, India secured a dominant T20 victory over Afghanistan, powered by a brilliant batting blitz from Abhishek Sharma. And right here in our neighbor's backyard, South Africa thrashed Namibia by 9 wickets, completing a perfect clean sweep series victory. That is your complete sports wrap to get your Wednesday morning moving. I am Fundi K.
0: Ke leboga the Fundi Girl re lebola ho logatse di ya ka mamedi metsotso ke mashoma mabedi a metsotso itsiletseng hantle fela botsekeng a pele ho ra ena ya borobong
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0: is our identity, and our heritage is our legacy. 011 Radio, the pulse of Jozi, celebrating our heritage, celebrating our people, celebrating South Africa.
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0: Like I never left. 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Ke Akon o tseditse Whitney Elizabeth Houston Brown ho 011 Radio The Pulse of Jozi ile labararo pekinga. 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
1: Metsotso e le shumela metsi robedi mabedi ke yona fela e setseng nna le wena re ya ho renya borobong jwale ke nako ngwana ntate wa tseba 011 Radio ya tshepahala re o tshepisitse ra re enigma and mass personnel eating. 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
1: The Morning Express. 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
3: Ka jeno ntate wa ka re matlela ona mona Johannesburg Gauteng re batlana le Junior Trustman. A Junior Trustman o batla someone o na le the following education and experience, certification or any qualification in mechanical drafting, in engineering will be advantageous, metric, they must have metric or anything equivalent to metric, 2 years working experience preferably in engineering or manufacturing environment with heavy equipment or structural design specialization. If wheeler is anything with heavy equipment or structural design, it will be an added advantage. You must have knowledge of Autodesk Inventor, professional proficiency and Vault proficiency. And tamilube samano lore, you are good in technical drafting, so you must have technical drafting standards. So okay, the Junior Draftsman Obatamona Johannesburg, it's a permanent position as well. We had this position before, but now they are looking for another one. So we did appoint someone, but now the position is open for another Junior Trustman again. So by lower by interested and they are willing to try this position to apply as long as you have whatever that we have called out Honamona, please do send us your CV. You can send us your CV and all your qualification to this email address. You can send to jesse@enigma-mass.co.za. That's jesse at enigma-mass.co.za. Send your CVs, amol your qualification monu. Just remember, we're looking for someone who has knowledge of Autodesk Inventor, and someone who has heavy equipment over the structural design specializations. And in terms of experience, they must have a minimum of 2 years, preferably working in engineering or manufacturing environment. Okay, on a position here, na liona kachenu ntatoka manage one spec. They can send us their CV on a mono or that email address jesse@enigma-mass.co.za, and then from mono, but have a roommate, maybe within hours, they can call us to find out more about the position, to find out if we have received the application. Or they can call this number 010-065-4721. That's the number that you can call to check if your application has been received, and then create feedback on an instant. This one we are looking for a general worker, someone to, in Johannesburg, someone who run either Johannesburg or Soweto. The position equal like 12, just a general worker, someone who can communicate in English or can understand English and communicate, not just understand only, understand and communicate in English, because the instruction is of English, and they must be willing to do general work. I'm only cleaning, and also doing some general work. Sabari latan tu ena mona lela mbola akono yezan tuzino adiba orota ba itza general work. The position is based in Poisons, so anyone who reside within Soweto, Mona Kaofili, the Poisons, anyone who reside in Johannesburg, those are more than welcome to apply. Position like 12 o'clock. Those who are interested, they can send their CVs more Robert at enigma-mass.co.za. And or they can also bring their CVs Mona Office in Yarona, number 32 Van Buren Road, Bedford View, Hans Merensky Office Park. Give the position zero knowledge on that Gagino, Lila Varro,
1: Morenaka, Nitti Ralo, Riale Borlebo, Homenahani, Hofitafta Monweheba, Kani Bonabatiba, Habatamelikad Mutufella, Fitla Cocote, Hans Marinsky Office Park, at Sredi Tokomaneka Fella, Lady Hard Copy.
3: Ishilin Tatuaga, sorry Tokoman, just to make a show of Hani, we always advise a hope Uruba on Mamela, Izor Habaita. Their CVs, how about the check, the right, the duties, the more mono, or now, over regular from Ning to Ning, Ibe, Huidilis Limo, and one thing you must not forget is the reason for leaving, and that reason for leaving, it must be the real reason that you left that employment.
1: Skatakamakrika.
3: Because once we do reference, once we verify the reason and then tell us something different, it's dishonesty. So automatically you become disqualified. So that's why most of the drivers, they become disqualified because of that. One of the reason, and the high low robo no karai, okare haintle nyane bata ki motivate. Mwala, skwa tawa mwala mwono CV, you motivate. Mono CV or no, because of this, whatever, if leleki.
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3: 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It was over speeding with a mara tracker.
1: Yes,
3: I'm a 90. I'm a 90 and the tracker felt like 80. And now I won, but the tracker shows that second you're not using 90, it shows it. It's a lot of no fitile within 5 seconds to fail at that 90. But now the tracker shows that, and you become unfortunate.
1: Poso, yeah,
3: it's a pause. So. You must motivate that thing or no. I've been with the company for so many years. I've never done ABCD, but this is what happened and I was dismissed. I went to a hearing and then I was dismissed. Phoso ya etsahala.
1: Ya etsahala morena ka tshwana botshepei ke ntwa pele. 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
3: In our news this hour, the MEC for Transport and Community Safety in Limpopo, Ms. Naledi Gekana, has commended the South African Police Services in Limpopo, led by Provincial Commissioner Lieutenant General Jan Swippers, for the swift arrest of a 44-year-old murder suspect, Thomas Marshall. And Talita Koram Girls Network is shocked, horrified, and deeply disturbed by the continuing senseless killing of women in our country, and they are saying enough is enough for killing of women, and this has to stop. For 011 Radio News, Cassandra Ketembi, Kimhadi Masiteng. 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
3: Talita Koram Girls Network is shocked and horrified, deeply disturbed by the continuing senseless killing of our women in the country. And they are saying enough is enough with the killing of women, and this has to stop.
4: Enough is enough. This must stop. We cannot continue telling women, don't jog alone, don't walk alone, don't go out at night, don't wear certain clothes, watch where you are going, watch who you trust. Share your location, always be careful. Women cannot spend their lives learning how not to be killed. The focus must shift to men. We must address the men who are killing women, men who are raping women, and we must start raising boys to respect, protect, and value the lives of women and girls. We cannot continue raising girls to be cautious while failing to raise accountable boys.
3: The MEC for Transport and Community Safety in Limpopo, Ms. Naledi Gekana, has commended the South African Police Service in Limpopo, led by Provincial Commissioner Lieutenant General Jan Swippers, for the swift arrest of a 44-year-old murder suspect, Thomas Marshall.
5: The speedy arrest sends a strong message that Limpopo has no place for those who abuse and kill women. I welcome the swift work by the SAPS. The brutal killing of women in our country has reached alarming levels, and we cannot afford to be complacent. As the department responsible for community safety, we urge the SAPS to continue working around the clock to make Limpopo safe and to ensure that perpetrators of gender-based violence and femicide face the full might of the law.
3: The African National Congress Ekurhuleni Caucus, in partnership with Progressive Pastors Council of South Africa, will today, the 16th of September 2026, pay a home visit to the family of the late Mosela Khomo Elizabeth Tsonzo, one of the seven women tragically murdered in Ekurhuleni. The visit will be led by ANC Ekurhuleni Chief Whip, Comrade Palesa Nkunjana, together with Bishop Foreign Regional Chairperson of the Progressive Pastors Council of South Africa. The visit forms part of the efforts to expand condolences and solidarity to the bereaved family following the tragic loss. City Power has confiscated approximately 12 tons of illegal electricity cables with an estimated value of 250,000 rand during an operation targeting illegal electricity connections in the Staldam informal settlement in Tsepisong, Gorodi Port. City Power spokesperson Isaac Mangena explains.
6: We are here as City Power following the episode that we held in Tsepisong. One of the promises that we made was that we are coming to grid normalization. But for us to normalize, we need to clean up. And part of the cleaning up is basically exactly what we are doing here, which is dealing with illegal connections, so that we can then bring the new equipment normalized in a very clean space. This is an area that apparently does not have electricity. So we did say, even in the that we need to engage activists, because it's our way to cannot proclaim the land on which informal settlements have been built and then put electricity.
3: In our financial indicators this morning, the rand is trading at 16.25 against the US dollar, 18.76 against the euro. Australian dollar is trading at 11.59. Pula ya Botswana, 81.56. Lesotho Maluti is at parity with the rand. Recapping our top story, the MEC for Transport and Community Safety in Limpopo, Ms. Naledi Kekana, has commended the South African Police Service in Limpopo, led by Provisional Commissioner Lieutenant General Jan Skweppes, for the swift arrest of a 44-year-old murder suspect, Thomas Mahlo. For 011 Radio News, Cassandra, Getembi, Kemaria Masiting, Highland.

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3: Good morning to all the listeners. Here's the 7 traffic update for this Wednesday morning across the city of Johannesburg. Starting in Protea Glen, anticipate delays on R559 heading towards Impala Road, and there are those ongoing road wrecks along the Golden Highway, that's in Zachariah Park, in Lahaya, Eldorado Park, and in Devland, with delays traveling through those areas. Also anticipate delays on the northbound of R550 and R82, that's in Eckenhof, heading towards R554 and towards Main Road in Kibler Park. On Chris Sunny Road, expect delays on the eastbound heading towards Dynamo and Nicola Street in Power Park. Anticipate further delays towards the N12 on-ramp in Dipcliff. On Ellis Mtoledi Road, anticipate delays on the northbound approaching Main Reef Road in Roodepoort, and this is due to road works there. And still in the Roodepoort area, traffic is slow on Randfontein Road East, traveling between Nictumi Boulevard and Gustav Street. In Princess, expect delays on the northbound of Corlett Avenue from Albertina Sisulu to Andiakas Road, and expect delays in both directions on Albertina Sisulu Road in Marysburg heading towards Arthur Matthews Avenue. In Bosmont and in Chrysis, anticipate delays on Albertina Sisulu and Commander Road. Also expect delays on Harmony Street in Westbury heading towards Perth Road. In Newlands, expect delays on the eastbound of Main Road heading towards Brown Road, and in Volta Freedom Park, anticipate delays on the eastbound of Hendrik Botgieter Road heading towards Rhinoceros Road. Traffic is slow on the northbound of Northumberland Avenue travelling towards Apollo Road in Sundowner, and in Rampart Ridge there are delays on Astoria Drive heading towards Mlapa Road. Also anticipate delays with traffic occurring on Besnadeer Drive East and Jim Fisher Road. Anticipate further delays on the eastbound of Besnadeer Drive between the N1 and Monco Road. And on the N1 North, there's an accident scene that's at Albertina Sisulu Road. Anticipate delays and please approach with caution. Traveling further north on the N1, there are delays at Malibongwe Drive and at Winnie Mandela Drive. In Murutong, expect delays on Witkopen Road between Hyperion Drive and Riverbend Road. And on Malibongwe Drive, there are delays in Kai Sand, that's towards Boundary Road on the northbound and River Road on the southbound. And travelling further south, the traffic is slow in Sharon Lee, travelling towards the N1. And expect delays on Cedar Road and Cedar Lakes, that's towards Cedar Boulevard on the northbound and Stinkwood Close on the southbound. On Nelly Mandela Drive, anticipate delays on the southbound towards Broad Acres Drive and Daneford. Travelling further south on Nelly Mandela Drive, there are delays in Magaliesig from Witkopen Road to Leslie Avenue. Expect delays in Lone Hill and in Paulshof, that's on Witkopen Road East and Main Road South. On Witkopen Road, there are delays heading towards Main Road and further delays towards Mhlanga Avenue. And on Main Road, there are delays on the southbound towards Witkopen Road with further delays towards Sloane Street in Bryanston. There are delays on Douglas Drive and Cross Venner Road leaving Douglasdale, that's travelling towards Bryanston. And expect further delays in Bryanston with traffic queuing on Bryanston Drive and Cross Venner Road. Also expect delays in Bryanston and in Kensington B with traffic queuing on Homestead Avenue and Bramfisher Drive. There are delays on the eastbound Republic Road heading towards Woodlands Avenue in Hurlingham. Expect delays on Victory Road and 6th Street, that's in Greenside, and in Parkhurst heading towards 4th Avenue. There are delays on Glen Eagles Road in Emerentia approaching Bury Hatsock Avenue, and expect further delays on Glen Eagles Road in Greenside heading towards Gears Avenue. Traffic is slow on the eastbound of Empire Road heading towards the M1 overpass in Parktown. In Riverlea, expect delays on Nazareth Road, that's travelling towards Main Reef Road, and expect delays on the eastbound of Main Reef Road in Amalgam from the Langlachter Traffic Department to Church Street. There are delays on Crown Road Road in Teta, that's from Amethyst Road to the Soweto Highway overpass heading towards Crown. Also expect delays on Soweto Highway in Boysens Reserve, travelling into Boysens. In Selby, expect delays on the northbound of Boysens Road, travelling towards Trump Street. And traffic is heavy on the M1 North with delays travelling between Boysens Road and Smith Street in Bramfontein. Also expect delays on the M2 West, that's heading towards the Crown Interchange, joining the M1 North. Traffic is slow on the eastbound of Smith Street, travelling towards the M1 overpass in Bramfontein. In Harton Estate, expect delays with traffic queuing on St. Andrew Road and on Harton Drive and Drive. And also expect delays on the westbound, that's leaving Klipfontein View, heading towards Waterfall View Estate. In Glen Austin, there are delays on the westbound of Dale Road heading towards Fisher Street. And in Countryview, expect delays on the eastbound of Olifantsfontein Road heading towards Lever Road and the N1. There are delays on R55 South heading towards Dumbarton Road in Blue Hills and Arthur Avenue in Cawthorn. And travelling further south, expect delays on Pitts Avenue in Kyalami, that's from Main to Allendale Road. For any complaints, incidents, or reports of accidents, you can call 0800 002 587 or 011 375 5911. And this is Superintendent Lani Fihlo of JMPD reminding motorists to take it easy, drive safely, obey the rules of the road, stay buckled up, don't text and drive, and don't drink and drive.
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4: Some stories are whispered, never spoken, until now, behind closed doors.
1: I'm writing this because I honestly don't know who else to talk to. Ntate Makidela, I'm drowning in debts. And the painful part is that a lot of this started because I was trying to help someone I cared about. There's a woman in my life who came to me during a difficult time. She needed financial help, and because I cared about her, I kept helping. When I didn't have money, I borrowed. At the time, I told myself it's okay, she'll sort it out, I'm helping someone I care about. But one loan became another, then another. Now debts are mine. The repayments are mine. The phone calls are mine. The stress is mine. And I'm tired. What hurts me the most is that I don't even know if she understands what she has done to me financially and emotionally. I've reached a point where I wake up thinking about money. I go to sleep thinking about money. I'm constantly trying to figure out which debt I can pay and which one has to wait. And I'm angry, not only at her, but at myself. Because nobody forced me to borrow that money. I wanted to help her. I wanted to be there for her. Maybe I cared too much. Maybe I trusted too much. Maybe I simply didn't think about what would happen if she couldn't pay me back. Now I'm the one suffering. Part of me wants to walk away from the relationship completely. But another part of me keeps thinking about everything we've been through together. I don't hate her. I just wish I had understood earlier that helping someone financially can sometimes leave you needing help yourself. I don't know whether I should keep trying to help her, demand that she take responsibility, or finally choose myself and walk away. All I know is that I'm exhausted. Have I been a fool for trying to help someone I love, or is this something many people have experienced? I'm tired, Bra Edi, and I'm drowning. Ke kopa thuso.
4: Some stories are whispered, never spoken, until now, behind closed doors.
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0: questioned why South African selectors have historically overlooked players based in the United States. Makanya, who recently moved from Philadelphia Union to Scottish Giants Rangers, insisted that MLS is a high-level competition and urged fans and selectors to watch the league before criticizing it. Arsenal legend Patrick Vieira has expressed his pride after being appointed as the new head coach of Senegal. The Dakar-born former French international will be officially unveiled this Friday, where he is also expected to announce his first squad. Vieira faces an immediate challenge as the Lions of Teranga prepare for the upcoming 2027 Africa Cup of Nations qualifiers against Mozambique and Ethiopia later this month. In football transfer news, former Tottenham Hotspur midfielder Yves Bissouma is on the verge of resurrecting his career in the Netherlands. The Malian international has agreed to a one-year deal with Dutch powerhouse Ajax as a free agent. Bissouma has been without a club since leaving North London in June and completed his medical in Amsterdam yesterday. Moving to cricket, India has wrapped up their T20 international series against Afghanistan with a game to spare. Playing in Delhi, the host cruised to a comfortable 7-wicket victory. Sima Nitish Kumar Reddy starred with the balls, taking 3 wickets for 24 runs to restrict Afghanistan to 159 for 8. In reply, Sanju Samson smashed a blistering 57 runs off just 22 balls, allowing India to chase down the target in less than 15 overs and take an unassailable 2-0 series lead. Australia defeated Zimbabwe by 59 runs in the opening one-day international in Harare. Matt Renshaw powered the visitors to 294 for 8 with a maiden one-day international century, scoring 109 runs. Newman Nyamhuri starred with the ball for the host, taking 5 wickets for 62 runs. Despite half centuries from Craig Evan and Sikander Raza, Zimbabwe was bowled out for 235 as Nathan Ellis claimed 5 wickets for 31 runs. Earlier in the match, Brendan Taylor made history by surpassing Sachin Tendulkar to become the longest-serving player in men's one-day international cricket history, stretching his career to over 22 years. That concludes your sports bulletin. Good morning.
1: Kaleboha a khaitsi ya ka kelebula holo fundi fundi at the fundi kea. 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

0: 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You can love somebody deeply, but their financial problems cannot become your financial problems forever. Tantso bele le moyedi mono. 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You start with one small favor, then suddenly you are taking loans, paying installments, and making excuses for someone who isn't even trying to fix the situation. Ke Nicole Dlamini o ka Randburg. 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
0: Metsotso e ritsiwe le shumele metsirobong hona jwale pele ho raina ya leshome ngwana mme potlaka he o tlo kene le kamane ka Freedom Supermarket ke khona Second Avenue le Watt Street. 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

0: Sport and Community Safety in Limpopo, Ms. Naledi Gekana, has commended the South African Police Services in Limpopo, led by Provincial Commissioner Lieutenant General Jan Swepers, for the swift arrest of a 44-year-old murder suspect, Thomas Marshall. And Talita Koram Girls Network is shocked, horrified, and deeply disturbed by the continuing senseless killing of women in our country. And they are saying enough is enough for killing of women, and this has to stop. For 011 Radio News, Cassandra, Ketembi, Kimhadi Masiteng. Good morning. Talita Koram Girls Network is shocked and horrified, deeply disturbed by the continuing senseless killing of our women in the country. And they are saying enough is enough with the killing of women, and this has to stop.
1: Enough is enough. This must stop. We cannot continue telling women, don't jog alone, don't walk alone, don't go out at night, don't wear certain clothes, watch where you are going, watch who you trust, share your location, always be careful. Women cannot spend their lives learning how not to be killed. The focus must shift to men. We must address the men who are killing women, men who are raping women, and we must start raising boys to respect, protect, and value the lives of women and girls. We cannot continue raising girls to be cautious while failing to raise accountable boys.
0: The MEC for Transport and Community Safety in Limpopo, Ms. Naledi Gekana, has commended the South African Police Service in Limpopo, led by Provincial Commissioner Lieutenant General Jan Swepers, for the swift arrest of a 44-year-old murder suspect, Thomas Marshall.
2: The speedy arrest sends a strong message that Limpopo has no place for those who abuse and kill women. I welcome the swift work by the SAPS. The brutal killing of women in our country has reached alarming levels, and we cannot afford to be complacent. As the department responsible for community safety, we urge the SAPS to continue working around the clock to make Limpopo safe and to ensure that perpetrators of gender-based violence and femicide face the full might of the law.
0: The African National Congress Ekurhuleni Caucus, in partnership with Progressive Pastors Council of South Africa, will today, the 16th of September 2026, pay a home visit to the family of the late Mosela Khomo Elizabeth Tsonzo, one of the seven women tragically murdered in Ekurhuleni. The visit will be led by ANC Ekurhuleni Chief Whip, Comrade Palesa Nkunjana, together with Bishop Foreign Regional Chairperson of the Progressive Pastors Council of South Africa. The visit forms part of the efforts to expand condolences and solidarity to the bereaved family following the tragic loss. City Power has confiscated approximately 12 tons of illegal electricity cables with an estimated value of 250,000 rand during an operation targeting illegal electricity connections in the Staldam informal settlement in Tsepisong, Gorodi Port. City Power spokesperson Isaac Mangena explains.
3: We are here as City Power following the episode that we held in Tsepisong. One of the promises that we made was that we are coming to full normalization. But for us to normalize, we need to clean up. And part of the cleaning up is basically exactly what we are doing here, which is dealing with illegal connections, so that we can then bring the new equipment, normalize in a very clean space. This is an area that apparently does not have electricity. So we did say, even in that episode, that we need to engage other partners, because City Power, we cannot proclaim the land on which informal settlements have been built and then put electricity.
0: In our financial indicators this morning, the rand is trading at 16.25 against the US dollar, 18.76 against the euro. Australian dollar is trading at 11.59. Pula ya Botswana, 81.56. Lesotho Maluti is at parity with the rand. Recapping our top story, the MEC for Transport and Community Safety in Limpopo, Ms. Naledi Gekana, has commended the South African Police Service in Limpopo, led by Provisional Commissioner Lieutenant General Jan Swepers, for the swift arrest of a 44-year-old murder suspect, Thomas Marshall. For 011 Radio News, Cassandra, Ketembi, Kimari Masiteng. Hailani.

0: Welcome to another beautiful show, your show that comes to you Mondays to Fridays, 10 a.m. to 2 p.m. The Urban Wave on 011 Radio, the Pulse of Jozi. It's 19 after 10 o'clock, and you've heard this beautiful song by the late Miriam Makeba, Aluta Continua, The Struggle Continues. And before that, it was Lauryn Hill with X Factor, EX Factor. Yeah, about X's. I leave it at that. Opening the show was Amanda Black with the song Kahle. If you've just tuned in, welcome. Thank you, Eddie Boy, with a beautiful show. Hadiwele. And Sandra Tembi Moradia Masiting with the news since the
1: your
0: early
1: smile
0: hours of
1: is
0: the
1: more
0: morning.
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0: If you know of somebody who's having a birthday today, like me, the 16th September 2026, drop us a short voice note, a short text message on 075-132-9986, and we will wish them well on their special day. And as for me, yes, I say, you know, thanks to the Almighty for bringing me this far. And here I am with you on 011 Radio, the Pulse of Jozi, on your favorite show, the Urban Wave, the show that comes to you Mondays to Fridays, 10 a.m. to 2 p.m., and we'll be cruising nicely until 2 p.m. Stay tuned in as we're also celebrating Heritage Month, and today is International Day for the Preservation of the Ozone Layer. Now, you will remember that we've been talking about things like climate change and all those things, but the International Day of Science, Technology and Innovation for the South, this is also, meant, the core goal is to raise awareness about protecting the atmospheric ozone layer, which shields the Earth from harmful ultraviolet radiation. Yeah, it's just to protect the ozone layer, because if that ozone layer is completely destroyed, you and I are in trouble. This marks the day in 1987 when nations signed the Montreal Protocol on substances that deplete the ozone layer. So we've got to take care of our environment. We've got to take care of the earth. This reminds me of Michael Jackson's song, the Earth Song, and he sings precisely about that, to say, you know, amongst other things, what about protecting our environment? What about protecting the earth? Then he goes on further to sing about peace and harmony and just taking care of ourselves as human beings. So that is on the international calendar. Let's do our bit. Everyone, each one of us, let's make sure that we protect the ozone layer so that we don't get, affected adversely, our health, our very existence. If that ozone layer is completely depleted, destroyed, then, yes, we are in trouble. It's 25 minutes after 10 o'clock. We will be having the news headlines with Shade Adams at the bottom of the hour. That will be at 10:30. And then after the news, I will let you in on what we've got in store for you on the Urban Wave on this day, Wednesday, the 16th of September, 2026.

because our diversity is our strength, our culture is our identity, and our heritage is our legacy. 011 Radio, the pulse of Josie, celebrating our heritage, celebrating our people, celebrating South Africa. We are the pulse of Josie. Live from the city that never sleeps, 011 Radio, the pulse of Josie.

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1: In our news at this hour, environmental design streetlights exacerbate to crime Dimbane. Mgwabe calls for reintegration of refugees moved to Lindela. In SAP.

Remember, WhatsApp number is 0751329986. That's on the Urban Wave. The show that comes to you Mondays to Fridays, 10 a.m. to 2 p.m. Stay tuned in. You are at work. You started very early in the morning. Whether you're working in an office, you're working from home, you're working outdoors, you're out on the road doing those deliveries, whether it's food, people, large cargo, you know, those big trucks, it's buses, ferrying commuters. We urge you to please be careful on the roads, obey the rules of the road, don't do anything that engenders your life, the life of your passengers, the life of other road users. Be considerate to road users. There are those guys, pushing trolleys with material to be recycled. Just be careful as well, because sometimes they, when it's sort of a downward slant of the road, they tend to roll those trolleys and climb them on top of the trolleys, and one wonders whether they are able to control the movement, and sometimes they just ride there where cars must be driving, so please be careful and maintain

0: maintain a safe following distance. And when you feel tired, especially those who are driving long distances, when you feel tired, when you feel a bit fatigued, find a safe spot to park, stretch legs, drink water, a brisk walk. If you're not really waking, waking time against you, power nap will also be a good idea. But we want everybody to be safe on our roads and arrive safely at their destinations. 37 after 10 o'clock, and I said, if you know of somebody who's having a birthday like me, let's get to that. Firstly, it's happy birthday to me, your doctor of the airwaves on 011 Radio, the Pulse of Josie. Yeah, man, I've come so far, and I would like to thank God Almighty for just blessing me with so many days, so many years to this day. And I'm just praying that he continues to be by my side. He continues to bless me with many more years. And if you know of anybody, drop us a message, drop us a short text message, a short voice note on 075132 9986. An ex-university mate, if I could call it that, Ravi Ravele Singo, is also having a birthday today. My old friend, my old colleague as well, ex-colleague, we used to work together at some point after varsity. We also would like to wish Gladys Mbata a happy birthday. And there is also Hosanna Sebatlelo, my sister, happy birthday. And Sinazo Snara, happy birthday, my dear sister. Enjoy your day, and many, many blessings. Kenele Tlabanelo, happy birthday. Enjoy your day. That's Kenele Tlabanelo out in the northwest at Hamutlatla village. There's also Tsegofatso Tawana. I know she's from somewhere around the Northern Cape. An ex-colleague of mine, we would like to wish you a very, very happy birthday. And then there's Lesekhole, there's Virginia Maubane, my sister, happy birthday. Patricia van Niekerk, happy birthday from all of us at 011 Radio, the Pulse of Josie.
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3: The song that you've just enjoyed there by Dania Devs. Abakongi. It's a Wednesday, it's midweek. You sort of making plans for the weekend. And yeah, you can let us in on what we'll be doing. You know, we're celebrating Heritage Month. There's a lot happening. The gatherings are just happening all over. There'll be, you know, traditional attire, displays, sales, pop-up markets. There'll be food stalls, my favorite, yes. My favorite. I'm very adventurous when it comes to food. And this, the visual arts, the sculptures, the paintings, and all sorts of, you know. I've got a friend of mine, actually a cousin of mine, who uses waste material to create beautiful pieces of art. So there'll be those art displays. There'll be music, live performances all over. There's a lot happening. Tell us how your weekend will be looking like this Heritage Month, because I'm sure you'll be going somewhere. I'm sure you are invited somewhere. Somewhere it will just be, you know, those get-togethers, chilling with friends, chilling with family, chilling with colleagues. In the neighborhood, something might just be happening. Let us in on what's happening. Maybe if we around your neighborhood, we can pop in and join in on the fun. They say the more the merrier.
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0: is our identity, and our heritage is our legacy. 011 Radio, the pulse of Jozi, celebrating our heritage, celebrating our people, celebrating South Africa.
1: Having spoken about food, later on we are going to be talking to Chef Krymer. Chef Krymer, today it will just be an introduction. He'll tell us more about himself, and besides just being a chef, you know, what other services he offers. You will hear more from him when I'm talking about services like sometimes, you know, you get, you can buy all the ingredients, you know, and then you just call in a chef to say, this is what I have, prepare a meal for me. But Chef Krymer, will be talking to him as we approach 1 o'clock. Today, he will just be introducing himself, and then from tomorrow, you can expect those recipes by Chef Krymer. Krymer. And we're going to be talking to a young man. He calls himself, his stage name is Les Worldwide. He's a hip-hop and amapiano artist. We'll be talking to him just before we close the show. That will be just before 2 o'clock. And, yeah, any other thing that comes up, yeah, we will keep you posted. But as usual, there's the news, information. Share with us what's happening in your community. 0751329986. Tell us what's happening in your community. Tell us what's happening in your city. Tell us what's happening in your country. What's happening in your continent. And just what's happening around the world. And yeah, you know, I always say you might think, you might sit with information and think that, you know, it doesn't mean anything. It's just a minor thing. But for somebody, it may just be the thing that they needed to make a decision, to change a decision, to take action or refrain from taking action even. And, yeah, and for some, it may just be the breakthrough that they needed. So let's share as to what's happening around where we are, and so that we may be of assistance to somebody somewhere. And I also say that no opinion, no point of view, no piece of advice, you know, no observation, no thought is worth any less than the next one. So let's keep talking to each other so that we can make the world a better place for all of us. There can be more understanding, and where there's understanding, there is light. Yeah, talking about, you know, when you don't understand something, you are in the dark, because you're not seeing anything that sort of gives you some understanding. So let's make sure that, you know, we share information, we enlighten each other so that we can have more understanding. And when we have understanding, we are also able, you know, just to live in harmony, because there is understanding. You know, we are clear about what, you know, the next person is all about, and you know how to talk to them, you know how to interact with them, and you sort of get careful as to the things that you say, the things that you do. 53 minutes after 10 o'clock, and yeah, on the urban wave, we're getting deeper and deeper. And Yeah, all the good things that you get if you tune into 01 Radio, the Pulse of Josie. Mondays to Fridays, 10 a.m. to 2 p.m. And enjoy the Urban Wave, the show that, you know, just makes your day. At work, whether you're working from wherever, the beautiful music, the information, the entertainment will just keep you going and make your day so much better. The Urban Wave.

3 minutes before 11 o'clock, we'll be having the full news bulletin at the top of the hour with Shade Adams. Remember, WhatsApp number 0751329986. That's where you can get in touch with us and let us know what's happening around where you are. And today, it's Wellness Day on the Urban Wave. And I would like us to talk about just how, you know, do we generally, besides everything else, take care of our health. And I would like us to just talk. What are the other things that you do just to make sure that, you know, you stay healthy, you are healthy? Let's talk about... you know, I know it's you know, things are just expensive, you know, beyond reach for all of us. But do you go to gym? If you don't go to gym, what sort of exercises do you engage in just to make sure that, you know, your body, your muscles, you know, are toned up, and you know, just at a certain stage of being just healthy. Well, what is it that you do? Let's talk about how. I know for some people it's very, very difficult just to drink 8 glasses of water, even just one per day. How often? How much water do you actually drink just to make sure that you are hydrated all the time? I know for some people, instead of just grabbing a glass and drinking simple tap water, as they call it in street lingo, government juice, how often do you do it? Some people, they get thirsty, they resort to some fizzy drink and all sorts of other beverages rather than drinking simple government juice, as they call it. 0751329986. It's exactly 11 o'clock, and we're getting that news bulletin with Shade Adams.

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1: In our news at this hour, environmental design streetlights exacerbate crime debunking. Tswane Ngwabe calls for reintegration of refugees moved to Lindela, and the SAPU demands consequences for those who conspired against Masimola. For 011 Radio News, I am Shade Adams. Good morning. Acting National Police Commissioner Buleng Dimbane says challenges with environmental design and streetlights exacerbate crime. She briefed the media at the South African Police Service Gauteng head office in Parktown yesterday following the discovery of 8 bodies in a river near the Tembisa Mall on the East Rand. Other bodies were discovered in areas like Kempton Park, Olifantsfontein, Clayville and Springs in Ekurhuleni. Dimbane says they do have challenges in terms of environmental design, the street lights and so forth. And those are the issues that provincial commissioners ourselves, they attend to those issues with provincial government in this particular regard. She says so that these multidisciplinary teams, as well as their normal interaction with police provincial governance, need to address these issues in this particular regard. They do acknowledge in some instances they need to work better to deal with these issues, and they in some cases exacerbate their risk here in the regards. But these are some issues that they tend to deal in the provincial government. KwaZulu-Natal Home Affairs Manager Cyril Ngwabe says he would still like to see refugees who have obtained to move from Durban to the Lindela Repatriation Center in Gauteng eventually reintegrated into communities. He says more than 270 people who had been staying outside a Durban Home Affairs office for the past 4 months lived in 5 buses yesterday morning. Ngwabe says 4 people changed their minds at a last minute and obtained to stay in Durban. A woman whose child is too sick to travel could not leave either. Ngwabe says anyone with asylum seekers or refugee status can still go to the offices. The South African Policing Union says those who might have conspired against suspended National Police Commissioner Fanny Masimola must be held accountable. This comes after the National Prosecuting Authority ordered the withdrawal of 4 charges against Masimola, saying there is no protest of a successful prosecution. The charges related to the contravening of the Public Finance Management Act. SAPU spokesperson Lesiba Thobagale has called the immediate reinstatement of Masimola. And Thobagale says his reinstatement would help to restore public confidence in the SAPS ahead of the local government election. And for the recapping of our top story, environmental design, streetlights exacerbate crime at Dimbane. Ngwabe calls for reintegration of refugees moved to Lindela, and SAPU demands consequences for those who conspired against Masimola. For 011 Radio News, I'm Shade Adams.

0: 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From sunrise to sunset, the pulse of Josie keeps on going. 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

0: Yeah, be like them. The Northwest Province, South Africa, New York, United States, Texas, United States. 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Be like them. Tune in until the next one, and the next one, and the next one to tune in, because you don't want them to miss out on the beautiful, beautiful offerings from the Urban Wave. 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
1: The song that you've just enjoyed there by Clara featuring Jeezy, Never Ever. Yeah, the beautiful music by beautiful people on the Urban Wave. 011 Radio, the pulse of Josie. We come to you loud and clear from our studios out in Wynberg Centre, Johannesburg, the Republic of South Africa. And of course, we are the heartbeat of the nation. So stay tuned in and get entertainment, get information, get education, and get the beautiful music by beautiful people.
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7: It's 22 minutes after 11 o'clock on the urban wave on 011 Radio, the pulse of Josie. It's the 16th of September, 2026. It's midweek. It's a Wednesday. Yeah, you already putting together that plan for the weekend. Tell us where you're going to be at, what's going to be happening, what celebration of Heritage Month will you be attending, where, with who, what will be happening?

0: putting us at exactly 26 minutes after 11 o'clock. A blast from the past by Sade Adu. Nothing can come between us. Yeah, Sade Adu. You will know Sade is a cousin to Seal. Seal, who sings, amongst other songs, Kissed by a Rose. We've got our own Sade, Sade Adams, and she's going to be giving you the news headlines in 3 minutes. It's 27 after 11. We've got our own Sade, man. We've got our own Sade, Sade Adams. She'll be giving you those news headlines at 11:30. And you wanna have a very good day. Tune into 011 Radio, the Pulse of Josie, and enjoy the beautiful things. Information, music by beautiful people, the news. Just tune in until the next one, and the next one, and the next one to tune in. You don't want them to miss out on anything. You must just stay tuned in wherever you are at this particular point in time. You're at work, in the office, or you're working from home. You're working somewhere outdoors. You're on the road driving, doing this and that. You're just running home errands. Just tune in. We will keep you company with the beautiful music. This is the Urban Wave on 011 Radio, the Pulse of Josie.
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1: 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What is it that you do if you're really not like, you know, a member of any gym? Let's talk about that. 0751329986. 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
2: 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And almost 800 jobs at risk at Eskom coal supplier Seriti Resources. 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

0: Before the ad break, you heard that beautiful song by Mme Letambulu, Khadia Leboa, the wife to Ntate Kefia Semenya. And the song that you've just enjoyed by Sipesi Tleskakane, featuring Younger Chief Amaphiko 2.0.
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1: In our news at this hour, let people choose their mayors. 400K reward for Ekurhuleni Mathura in for Roach GMPD Corps Mapisa Ngakula in court. And almost 800 jobs at risk at Eskom coal supplier Seriti Resources. For 0100 News, I'm Shade Adams. Good afternoon.

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1: A South African heads towards the 2026 local government election. Political parties are once again unveiling mayoral candidates for the 8 metros and other municipalities. The Democratic Alliance, Economy Freedom Fighters, Action SA, Umkhonto weSizwe, Build One USA, and others have all begun representing their preferred faces to voters. Meanwhile, the African National Congress has gone through an executive process to identify potential mayoral contenders. But the growing spotlights on mayoral candidates raises an important democratic question. If political parties believe individual mayoral candidates matter enough to campaign on, why are ordinary citizens still denied the right to vote directly for them? South Africans already elect ward councillor directly. Citizens know the person they are voting for and that councillors is accountable to a clearly defined community. Yet when it comes to the mayor, arguably the most powerful political figure in local government, voters are largely sidelined. Instead, parties elect the mayors and municipal councils elect them after the election. And as a result, residents often learn only after voting who will govern their city. Thus, disconnect has become one of the local government's biggest weakness, and across the country, municipalities have experienced a revolving door of mayors. Coalition, political, international fictional battles and party removing have often resulted in mayors being removed and placed without any direct mandate from voters. Residents who elected a council on one premises frequently find themselves governed by a mayor they never chose and cannot directly. Today is a massive day of law and order, beginning with an agent heart in Ekurhuleni Metro where an 8th body victim's body has been found. Meanwhile, the Matlanga Commission is exposing deep rot within GMPD, even in the Northwest. Police edge come over and verify suspect claims. Rounding out the courtroom drama, former Speaker Nosiviwe Mapisa Nqakula steps back in the witness box following a brief medical delay. Northwest police have dismissed reports that the suspect linked to the murder of women in the city of Ekurhuleni has moved to purchase room. The claims are circulating widely on social media, with messages alleging that a major police operation has been launched in the city. The corruption case organized against the embattled former Speaker of Parliament Nosiviwe Mapisa Nqakula will return to the court today morning. Mapisa Nqakula has been testifying in the Pretoria High Court, where she faces 12 counts of corruption and one of the money laundering. And almost 800 jobs are on the line at Eskom coal supplier Sureti Resources. The company has begun consultation of a possible job cut, raising concerns for workers and communities that depend on the coal mining industry. Sureti is one of the Eskom's major coal suppliers, with the utility saying Sureti and Exerato together account for around 80% of Eskom's annual coal supply. Sureti has previously warned of the more than 1,000 potential job cuts at two of its open cast operations in 2024. And these potential losses come as the coal industry faces pressure from rising costs, changing energy demand, and South Africans' long-term shift towards the cleaner energy. Sureti has also been investigating in renewable energy, including wind power in Mpumalanga, as it looks to diversify beyond coal. The latest consultation could therefore add to the pressure on coal mining communities in Mpumalanga, where mining remains a major source of employment. And for the recap of our top story, let people choose their mayor. 400K reward of Ekurhuleni Metro in four rogue GMPD corps, Mapisa Nqakula in court, and almost 800 jobs at risk at Eskom coal supplier Sureti Resources. 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
1: It's 6 minutes after 12 o'clock, and we're still cruising nicely towards 2 p.m. This is the Urban Wave on the 16th of September 2026, and you are with me, your one and only Doctor of the Airwaves on 011 Radio, the pulse of Josie. And yeah, at 12:42, we will be talking to Chef Kramer. So stay tuned in, and you will hear it all from the chef.
0: This Heritage Month, we celebrate the richness of South Africa, a nation shaped by many cultures, languages, traditions, and histories. 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

0: is our identity, and our heritage is our legacy. 011 Radio, the pulse of Jozi, celebrating our heritage, celebrating our people, celebrating South Africa. 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
2: Remember, WhatsApp number is 0751329986. And I have asked the question, if you are not affiliated, if you are not a member of a gym, what other forms of exercise are you engaging in just to make sure that you are keeping your body healthy, you are keeping those muscles working like a well-oiled machine, you are keeping fit. What is it that you are engaging in just to make sure that you maintain some form of health? Talk to us on 0751329986. I know some jog, some walk, some aerobics at home maybe, or you've got that stationary bicycle, or some form of machine, weights, that you do at home. Tell us about it. 8 minutes after 12 o'clock. And this is the Urban Wave. Stay tuned in. If you took your lunch break, well deserved at that. You are deep into it. You are enjoying it. We are saying bon appetit, and you will get back to your tasks for the afternoon with some renewed energy, with some renewed vitality, so that you can focus beautifully on the tasks for the rest of the afternoon.
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putting us at 13 minutes after 12 is Ellie Goulding, Love Me Like You Do, on the Urban Wave on the 16th of September 2026. 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
2: 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This is 011 Radio, the pulse of Jozi. Of course, we are the heartbeat of the nation, and we come to you loud and clear from our studios out in Wynberg, Sandton, Johannesburg, the Republic of South Africa. Stay tuned in. There's a whole lot in store for you. 15 after the hour 12.

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0: 26 minutes after 12 o'clock, we will be having the news headlines with Shade Adams at the bottom of the hour. That's in about 4 minutes. 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
1: It's 28 after 12, and Shade Adams is here to give you the news headlines. Shade, do you go to gym?
2: Yes, I used to a lot, but now it's just running. Like jogging. Oh, I jog, yes.
1: You jog?
2: Yep.
1: And you find that you're still keeping up those muscles working.
2: Properly.
1: You feel good.
2: Very good.
1: The skin is glowing.
2: Mm-hmm.
1: You don't feel tired.
2: Not at all.
1: And do you supplement that with any kind of diet?
2: No, I just eat healthy, I think. I just healthy, go run, just take care of myself. That's literally the best thing you can do for yourself.
1: Very good, very good.
2: Yes.
1: Yeah, you heard it from Shade. Not going to gym doesn't mean, you can't maintain a healthy status of your body. She jogs, she eats healthy, and that way she stays healthy. Tell us what you do. 0751329986. It's 12:30, and we're getting the news headlines.
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2: In our news at this hour, environmental design streetlights exacerbate crime Dimbane. Mgwabe calls for reintegration of refugee moved to Lindela, and SAPU demands consequences for those who conspired against Masemola. Good day, I am Shade Adams for this and more at the top of an hour here on 011 Radio, the pulse of Jozi.
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1: That was your news headlines with Shade Adams. 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

0: the song that you enjoyed before the news headlines by Fighting Temptations. He Still Loves Me. What a title. What a title. Fighting Temptations. Yeah.
1: Straight from Johannesburg to the rest of the world. 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
0: What's the funniest or fascinating or strange

of the band, tell us about anyone that you know with just a name, you know, extraordinary or just out of the ordinary. 075-132-9986. You're still on the urban wave on 011 Radio, the pulse of Josie, 33 after 12. Remember, in the next few minutes, we'll be talking to Chef Kramer. Chef Kramer, he will tell us all about himself, what he does, and what services can you expect from him. As I said, today is just an introduction, and tomorrow, starting tomorrow, you can expect those delicious recipes, from Chef Kramer. A young man. We spoke briefly yesterday, very humble, very grounded, quiet, but I can tell you, he cooks up a storm in the kitchen. But he's going to be telling you all about it. And like I'm saying, tomorrow, then we will start getting those delicious recipes. 34 after 12.

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1: Don't forget that WhatsApp number 0751329986. A short voice note, a short text message that you can drop and tell us what's happening in your community. Tell us what's happening in your city. Tell us what's happening in your country. Tell us what's happening in your continent and elsewhere in the world. Something is happening that that's worth knowing. Remember, like I'm keep saying, it can be of some great help, some great use, some great assistance. To somebody.
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1: 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The show is still the Urban Wave, the show that comes to you Mondays to Fridays, 10 a.m. to 2 p.m. We are going to get hold of the chef. You stay tuned in and we will hear it all from Chef Kramer.
9: Hello.
1: Hello, Chef Kramer. Can you hear us?
9: Yes, I can hear you. Can you hear me?
1: Welcome to 011 Radio, the Pulse of Josie. You are with me, the doctor of the airwaves. My brother, yeah, you know, it's closer to lunchtime. As much as today we won't be talking any particular recipe, can you just tell our listeners who's Chef Kramer, where has he been, and what is he doing currently?
9: Okay, Yeah, no, thank you very much for having me, first and foremost. And about myself, there's not much to say, honestly. I'm still a young chef, currently based in Addison at a local cafe called Guy. And there I help run the kitchen with a few other people, helping my dad especially. But apart from that, my roots are, let's say, everything started from a young age. It didn't start as a passion, it started out of necessity.
1: Yeah.
9: Where there was a need to do something. You know, I was duty bound. You know, like I saw that my mom did out here and there.
1: Yeah.
9: So I decided, hey, I can reach the stoves. Why not just jump in and do something, you know?
1: Yes.
9: And I remember the first time I made a full meal for my parents, my mom, my grand, and my sister. It was like the world just changed for me from then on, you know, looking at their faces, it was like, oh, this is what it's like to actually care for and feed people, you know, and
1: yeah.
9: Now it's gotten so much deeper that I have spent the better part of my life mastering my craft.
1: Mm.
9: You know, I've been doing my own research, going to school actually, and also working in some pretty well-established places too. And I think with my background and personality, that just brings a uniqueness to the things I create. And I'm not saying it's anything amazing or special. You know, food, less is more. The less you mess with it, the more you get out of it. You know,
1: right? Yeah, yeah.
9: That's what I love to believe. You know, like it's similar to alchemy, where the broad definition is the law of equivalent exchange. So what you put in is what you get out.
1: Very true. Yeah.
9: Yes.
1: And now
9: that's how I cook.
1: Besides working in your dad's establishment, what other services do you offer as a chef? For instance, if I could say, chef, I want you to come and cook for us at my house, do you do that?
9: Yes, no, very much so. So funny enough, I did do that prior to working at the cafe. I had a small stint as a private / personal chef.
1: Mm.
9: And I'm very much willing to still carry on that. You know, like I love to take the pressure off people's hands and be like, oh, you don't want to cook? Hey, here's me. Let me do it for you.
1: Yeah, yeah. And do you also do like big events like weddings and all that?
9: So I haven't gotten there yet. Weddings are quite a special event, and that requires a massive team, massive planning, all of that. And I don't have that yet. Currently, it's just me and my multiple personalities.
1: Yeah.
9: The most I can do, the most I've done actually is about 60 people.
1: Okay.
9: A baby shower. Of course, I had help, but yeah. So I'm limited in my capacity in terms of I don't have enough hands to do everything by myself.
1: Yeah, yeah.
9: But I am very much willing to take on the challenges if I have the capacity to do so.
1: Now, when you started out, your peers. What was their opinion, or what was just the word from them? Didn't they say, but you know, like being a chef in the kitchen, that's supposed to be, let's say, especially, you know, at your age, wow, didn't you get something like, but that should be done by women?
9: Funny enough, I've always been the guy that people expected to go into such a field.
1: Mm.
9: Food has always surrounded me, and I've always surrounded myself with food, and the people who are around me also realize that too. You know, I actually, in high school, I used to sell food, like, illegally, quote-unquote,
1: yeah.
9: Because we were fed up with the prices at the tuck shop, so I was like, guys, I know how to cook. Let me make something you pay me and you enjoy. You know, like, so.
1: Yes.
9: It wasn't much of a surprise to them, nor did they judge me for it. It was more just of a thing like, it makes sense that you went into this. Like, you have the archetype, you have the personality for this. So, yeah. No judgments, just a lot of support and a lot of, when are you going to cook for me, you know?
1: yeah. And if people, you know, want your services, where do they contact you? Besides just the telephone number on social media?
9: So I am honestly very terrible at social media, but you can find me with my name. I am Kaima Forbes on Instagram.
1: Okay.
9: And unfortunately, there's not much. There's not much of a portfolio.
1: Yeah.
9: Yet, because everything I've done so far has just been word of mouth and keeping it close, because I don't think I'm at the stage where I'm confident enough to broadcast the entire world. Is what I got. It's more of a cowboy situation, and I guess the job done, but I'm not happy with the standard of that yet. But if you are willing to put your faith in me, you can find me at I Am Kaima Forbes on Instagram, and my telephone number. I don't know if I should give it out here now.
1: Yeah, give it out, because our listeners, I know a few of our listeners who like food, who like good food like myself, so they'll be eager to have a contact.
9: Okay, awesome. No, my telephone number is 069-207-4633.
1: Thank you, my brother.
9: 207-4633.
1: Okay, we've got that. And yes, we'll be together again tomorrow with the first recipe. My listeners will be ready with pen and paper to get those recipes. So, my brother, thanks for having made the time to chat to us and introduce yourself. We chat again tomorrow.
9: Thank you very much for having me, and I'm very excited for
1: tomorrow. Now, have a lovely afternoon, my brother. It's going to be quite a journey. Like I'm saying, my station manager likes good food. I like good food. So, yeah, we're looking forward to those recipes. Have a wonderful afternoon.
9: Thank you so much again, and no pressure. I'll make sure to deliver.
1: Thank you. I'm not just all talk. Thank you, my brother. Cheers.
9: Thank you so much. I wish you a wonderful afternoon.
1: Thank you. Cheers.
9: Cheers. Have a lovely one.
1: You too. Yeah, that was Chef Kaima. He's given out his contact numbers. We will give them again tomorrow when he comes up with the first recipe. Yes, like I told you, very humble, very grounded. He knows where he's going. He knows what he wants to achieve. And yeah, but we will be with Chef Kaima tomorrow.

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2: Yeah. Remember WhatsApp number 075-132-9986. There's still more to come. We're going to be talking to Les Worldwide, a hip-hop and amapiano artist later on in the show. That will be just before 2 o'clock. It's 1 o'clock of the co-op on 011 Radio, the Pulse of Josie, and we get in the full news bulletin with Shade Adams.

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1: In our news at this hour, environmental design streets lights exacerbate crime Dimbane. Mgwabe calls for reintegration of refugees moved to Lindela, and SAPU demands consequences for those who conspired against Masemola. For 011 Radio News, I'm Shade Adams. Good afternoon.

0: 011 Radio News.
1: Acting National Police Commissioner Buleng Dimbane says challenges with environmental design and street lights exacerbate crime. She briefed the media at the South African Police Service Gauteng head office in Parktown yesterday following the discovery of the 8th body in a river near the Tebisa Mall on the East Rand. Other bodies were discovered in areas like Kempton Park, Olifantsfontein, Clayville and Springs in the Ekurhuleni. Dipane says they do have challenges in the terms of environmental design, the streets, light and so forth. And those are the issues that provincial commissioner themselves, they attend to those issues with provincial government in this particular regard. She says so these multidisciplinary teams as well as their normal interaction with provincial governments need to address these issues in particular regard. They do acknowledge in some instances they need to work better to deal with these issues, and they in some cases exacerbate the risk are here in regards. But these are some issues that they attend to and deal with provincial government. KwaZulu-Natal Home Affairs Manager Cyril Mgwabe says he would still like to see refugees who have obtained to move from Durban to the Lindela Repatriation Center in Gauteng eventually reintegrated into communities. He says more than 270 people who have been staying outside the Durban Home Affairs office for the past few months left in 5 bases yesterday morning. Gwabe says 4 people changed their mind at the last minute and obtained to stay in Durban, and a woman whose child is too sick to travel could not leave either. Gwabe says anyone with asylum seeker or refugee status can still go to the offices. The South African Policing Union says those who might have conspired against suspended National Police Commissioner Fani Masemola must be held accountable. This comes after the National Prosecuting Authority ordered the withdrawal of 4 charges against Masemola, saying there is no protest of a successful prosecution. The charges related to the contravening of the Public Finance Management Act. SAPU spokesperson Lisiba Thobagale has called for the immediate reinstatement of Masemola. Thobagale says his reinstatement would help to restore public confidence in the SAPS head of the local government election. For the recapping of our top story, environmental design, streets lights exacerbate crime, Dimbane. Gwabe calls for reintegration of refugees moved to Lindela, and SAPU demands consequences for those who conspired against Masemola. For 011 Radio News, I'm Shade Adams.

0: 13 minutes after 1 o'clock. Yeah, if you took your lunch at 1, you deep into it. Bon appetit. 14 after 1 o'clock, the song that you've just enjoyed by Kelly Khumalo featuring Mondli Ngcobo, Ngathola Ngaye. Before that, you had Big Zulu featuring Mawu Nembeza on 011 Radio, The Pulse of Josie.
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Before the ad break, you enjoyed a blast from the past. Chic, I Want Your Love. And the song that you've just enjoyed there, DNA, by Andrea Bocelli, David Guetta, and EJ. The beautiful music by beautiful people on the Urban Wave, exclusive to 011 Radio, the Pulse of Jozi. Of course, we are the heartbeat of the nation. The Urban Wave.

It's 26 after 1 o'clock. Yeah, you had your lunch. You're preparing yourself to go back to your work place. Whether you're working outdoors, you're working from home, you're working in an office, you're out on the road doing those deliveries, dropping off passengers, buses, you're dropping off commuters, e-hailing taxis, but just stay tuned into 011 Radio, the Pulse of Josie, and enjoy.

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2: 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And almost 800 jobs at risk at Eskom coal supplier Seriti Resources. 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
5: 1342, and we're gonna get hold of Les worldwide. You'll hear more from that gentleman when we have that conversation. This is the Urban Wave, and we.
6: Hello?
5: Les, how are you, my brother?
6: I'm well, thanks. Yourself?
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6: Hey, man. That's good. Thanks for having me, man. And yeah, what's up to all the listeners?
5: Thank you, my brother. Just for starters, your stage name is Les Worldwide.
6: Yeah, true.
5: And your real name?
6: My real name is Thapelo Leslie Makobela.
5: Okay, and where are you from? Where were you born? Where are you at the moment?
6: I was born and raised in Alex. Grew up in the streets of Lindes, my childhood.
5: Mm.
6: And then, later moved to Alex in my teen years. And I've been living there ever since. You know, everything I've actually ever done, in terms of like life experiences, adultery, and everything, I've went through Go Alex.
5: Okay, and in terms of your journey, when did it all start?
6: My journey all started in primary school. I used to listen and recite songs from people that I actually grew up listening to, my mentors, which are the likes of Eminem, Tear Gas, WHP, just to mention a few.
5: Mm.
6: So, at first, I used to enjoy so much writing the music and just, reciting it back to myself, or should I say to other people.
5: Yeah.
6: And then obviously later on that actually blossomed and that grew to me becoming a songwriter. So basically I enjoyed writing songs, so I download instrumentals and write my own lyrics on them.
5: Mm. And where, in terms of performances, where have you performed so far?
6: I've performed in and around, I could say, Joburg, South Africa a lot, you know. Not so many gigs have I got really out of Joburg. The only province I think I've performed at provinces like the Limpopo province, KZN, and so forth. Yeah, but otherwise I've been Joburg based. I've opened up for, I've been an opening act for Kwesta at the Youth Expo in 2023, and I've been performing in the likes of Alex, like Up in the North, the Hip Hop Wave, Dark City Sessions, just to mention quite a few shows that I've actually been at. Those are the ones that I can actually remember right now. So yeah, a lot of people might actually be familiar with me. And you must know, before I became a solo artist, I used to be part of a duo called Turn Up Loads. So people might also remember that name as well.
5: Oh, okay. Yeah. And as we're celebrating Heritage Month, where are you going to be at?
6: So far, yeah, you know, it's been quite a slow tour. So far, I don't really have bookings for Heritage Day, but yeah, I do wish I do get, you know, some. Otherwise, on Heritage Day, I think I'll be in and around the hood.
5: You know. Okay, and have you released a full album yet, or is it just a few tracks that you've lined up?
6: Oh, okay, so I dropped an EP, I could say, in 2024. Mm. Yeah, and then ever since I've been dropping singles. This year you will see that I actually had a redrop of Negocios, which is from my EP, and I'm also going to have a redrop of Gimme 5. But currently, I do have a track, a dance track titled Pilani, which I actually feature the likes of Homotsa Girlfruit and Delpro Tsekho TSG. Yeah, it's a three-step song, sang mostly in Northern Sotho. So it's another one that is actually currently available on the digitals.
5: Okay. And in terms of when people would want to make bookings, how do they get hold of you?
6: So they can make bookings via my email, which is Kosheng, gmail.com. Otherwise, they can actually get hold of myself on 081-702-1576.
5: Okay, and social media platforms?
6: Social media platforms, that's Les_worldwide, world without an O and wide, that's one word. So that's Les_worldwide on every social network platform. That is your Instagram, Facebook, TikTok.
5: Okay. My brother, you know, we wish you all the good things. We wish you success. And, you know, anytime that maybe we need to have a chat with you, we will knock on your door and say, can we have a chat? But we appreciate the time that you've given us. And you're always welcome on 011 Radio, the Pulse of Josie.
6: Yes. Thank you so much. Thank you so much for also having me on the lines. And, yeah, big shout out to everyone that's actually currently listening.
5: Thank
6: shout
5: you,
6: out to my
5: brother.
6: Fellow
5: thank you,
6: co-workers.
5: Thank you.
6: Yeah, thank you so much. I appreciate it.
5: All right. Have a nice day, my brother.
6: Awesome. You too.
5: Thanks. That was Les Worldwide. And here's one of the tracks.

0: Yeah, that's Les Worldwide. Yeah, the young man we've just had a conversation with. Yeah, so much talent from the streets of Alexandra. Beautiful music, man, beautiful music. You can only get such beautiful things if you tune into 011 Radio, the Pulse of Josie, and enjoy the beautiful shows. As for me, the Doctor of the Airwaves, it's been a wonderful time that we spent together. It's time for me to bid you farewell. We meet again, same time here tomorrow on 011 Radio, the Pulse of Josie, on your favorite show, the Urban Wave, exclusive to 011 Radio, the Pulse of Josie. It's 59 after 1 o'clock, 1 minute to the top of the hour, and we'll be getting the news headlines with Shade Adams. And for me, my afternoon officially will be starting at the top of the hour.
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1: In our news at this hour, let people choose their mayors. 400k reward for Ekurhuleni Mathura in for Roger G MPD corpse Mapisa Ngakula in court. And almost 800 jobs at risk at Eskom call suppliers Seriti Resources. 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
1: A South African heads towards the 2026 local government election. Political parties are once again unveiling mayoral candidates for the 8 metros and other municipalities. The Democratic Alliance Economic Freedom Fighters, Action SA, Umkhonto weSizwe, Build One SA and others have all begin presenting their referred faces to voters. And meanwhile, the African National Congress has gone through an extensive process to identify political mayoral contenders. But the growing spotlight on mayoral candidates raises an important democratic question: if political parties believe individual mayoral candidates matter enough to campaign on, and why ordinary citizens still deny the right to vote directly for them. South Africans already elect ward councillors directly, and citizens know the person they are voting for and that the councillors is accountable to a defined community. Yet when it comes to the mayor, arguably the most powerful political figures in local government, voters are largely sidelined. Instead, parties select mayors and municipal councils elect them from after the elections. And as a result, residents often learn only after voting who will given them. The disconnect has become one of the local government's biggest weaknesses across the country. Municipalities have experienced a revolving door of mayors. Coalition, political, international, factional battle and family party maneuvering have often resulted in mayor being removed in place without any direct mandate from voters. Residents who elected a council on one promise frequently find themselves governed by a mayor they over never choose and cannot directly remove. Today is a massive day for law and order, beginning with an agent hunt in Ekurhuleni where an 8 victim body has been found. Meanwhile, the Matlanga Commission exposing deep rot within the GMPD, even as the North West Police urge come over and verify suspect claims. Rounding out the courtroom drama, former Speaker Nosiviwe Mabisa Nqakula steps back into the witness box following a brief medical delay. Northwest Police have dismissed reports that the suspect linked to the murder of women in the city of Ekurhuleni has moved to the purchase room. The claims are circulating widely on social media, with the messages alleging that the mayor police operation has been launched in the city. The corruption case against embattlement former Speaker of Parliament Nosiviwe Mabisa Nqakula will return to the court today. Mabisa Nqakula has been testifying in the Pretoria High Court, where she faces 12 counts of corruption and one of the money laundering. And almost 800 jobs are on the line at Eskom coal supplier Seriti Resources. The company has begun consultation over possible job cuts, raising concerns for workers and communities that depend on a coal mining industry. Seriti is one of the Eskom's major coal suppliers, with other utilities saying Seriti and Exxaro together account for around 80% of Eskom annual coal supply. Seriti has previously warned of more than 1,000 potential job cuts at 2 of its open cast operation in 2024. And these potential losses come as a coal industry faces pressure from rising costs, changing energy demand, and South Africans' long-term shift towards cleaners. Seriti has also been investing in renewable energy, including wind power in Mpumalanga, as it looks so it diversify beyond coal. The latest consultation could therefore add to the pressure on coal mining communities in Mpumalanga, where mining remains a major resource of employment. And for the recapping of our top story, let people choose their mayors, and 400k reward for Ekurhuleni murderer in four road GMPD corpse Mabisa Nqakula in court. Almost 800 jobs at risk at Eskom coal supplier Seriti Resources. For 011 Radio News, I'm Shade Adams.

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1: In our news this hour, women across South Africa continue to raise concerns about their safety following the discovery of 8 women's bodies in Ekurhuleni. An ANC councillor and 2 other men accused of rape, kidnapping, assault and pointing a firearm have been denied bail in KwaZulu-Natal. And in business, inflation expectations have eased for the next 2 years ahead of the South African Reserve Bank's next interest rate decision. For 011 Radio News, I'm Tipsi Malilo. Good afternoon.

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1: In our news this hour, women across South Africa continue to raise concerns about their safety following the discovery of 8 women's bodies in Ekurhuleni. An ANC councillor and 2 other men accused of rape, kidnapping, assault and pointing a firearm have been denied bail in KwaZulu-Natal. And in business, inflation expectations have eased for the next 2 years ahead of the South African Reserve Bank's next interest rate decision. For 011 Radio News, I'm Tipiso Madilo. 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
1: Women across South Africa continue to raise concerns about their safety, with many saying they are afraid to leave their homes. The issue has come into sharp focus following the discovery of the bodies of 8 women in the Ekurhuleni area. Police have confirmed the discovery and say investigations are continuing. The deaths have once again raised difficult questions about the safety of the women in South Africa. For many women, fear has become part of everyday life. Simple activities like walking to the shop, going for a run, traveling to work, or using public transport can come with consequences about personal safety. Communities are now calling for stronger action to protect women and for authorities to do more to deal with gender-based violence. The situation has also led to renewed conversations about how communities, police, and government can work together to make public spaces safer. For families who have lost loved ones, however, the issue is much more personal. They are left dealing with grief while also looking for answers. Police say investigations into the death are continuing and information from the public could be important in helping investigators establish exactly what happened. Meanwhile, in KwaZulu-Natal, an ANC councillor and 2 other men accused of rape and other serious offences have been denied bail. The 3 men face charges that include rape, kidnapping, assault and pointing a firearm. They appeared in court as the state opposed their release on bail. The court ultimately refused their bail application. This means that the 3 accused will remain in custody while the criminal case continues. The allegations against them are serious, but it is important to stress that the remaining accused persons have not been convinced yet. The matter will now continue through the legal process where evidence will be presented and tested in court. For the victims and their families, cases like this can be difficult, especially when they have to wait for the justice process to run its course. South Africa's inflation expectations have eased ahead of the next interest rate decision by the South African Reserve Bank. The latest quarterly survey shows that professional groups, including analysts, business people, and trade unions officials, expect inflation to average 4.4% this year. That figure is unchanged from the previous survey. However, expectations for the next 2 years have come down. Inflation is now expected to average around 4% in 2027, down from 4.2% previously. For 2028, expectations have fallen to 3.8% from 3.9%. The figures are important because the Reserve Bank looks closely at inflation expectations when deciding what to do with the interest rates. For ordinary South Africans, interest rates matter because they affect the cost of borrowing. If you have a home loan, car finance, or other debts, changes in interest rates can affect how much you pay monthly. The Reserve Bank's next interest rate announced is scheduled for 23 September, while some inflation expectations have eased, consumers and businesses will still be watched closely to see what the central bank decides. Recapping on our top stories, women across South Africa continue to raise concerns about their safety following the discovery of the 8 women's bodies in Ekurhuleni. An ANC councillor and 2 other men accused of rape, kidnapping, assault, and pointing a firearm have been denied bail in KwaZulu-Natal. And in business, inflation expectations have eased for 2027 and 2028 ahead for the Reserve Bank's next interest rate. And that wraps up our news updates on 011, the Pulse of Chosen.
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0: JNPD officers alongside SAPS, Gauteng Traffic Inspectorate and traffic wardens will be stationed across all major intersections to divert traffic, enforce bylaws and protect pedestrians. 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

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Because our diversity is our strength. 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
2: Good afternoon to the listeners and presenters. Constable Baloyi from Tshwane Metro Police Department giving traffic updates. There's a slow moving traffic on Eskom Patela Drive northbound from Vormagen to R8 on ramp. There's a slow moving traffic on Christina Develop between Fountain Circle and Ufis Road. There's a slow moving traffic on R55 northbound between Double Evencom and Van der Hoff Road. We advise motorists to exercise patience. Let's quickly look at the traffic lights that are not working. In Centurion, expect delays on Old Johannesburg Road and Trichard, Old Johannesburg Road and Godiva, N1 and Bota Avenue, Bota and Lupin Avenue. In Anlin, expect delays on Paul Kruger and Link, Paul Kruger and R566. In Pretoria CBD, expect delays on Princess Park and Nanaseed. In Hatfield, expect delays on Lenwood and University Road, Lenwood and Rob. In Menlo Park, expect delays on Lenwood and Atterbury Road. In Pretoria West, expect delays on R55 and Maund, Charlotte Maxwell and Kijen. In Mamelodi, expect delays on Mapala and Samaya Avenue. In Vanderbom South, expect delays on Paul Kruger and Lavender Road. In Groenkloof, expect delays on Roger Dyson Road and Monument. In Silverton, expect delays on Pretoria and Fakel Street. Where traffic lights are not working, we urge motorists to use them as a four-way stop and be on a lookout for pedestrians. Motorists to encounter any challenges can contact Tshwane Metro Police Department on 012-358-7095-06. Let's be safe on the roads.
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4: Good afternoon to all the listeners. It is after 4 on this Wednesday and here is your first afternoon rush hour traffic update for the Joburg region and surrounding areas. Starting on the N3 North, traffic is moving slowly from Burren Road onto the N12 East Link at Galilee's Interchange in Bedford Vale. There's a stationary vehicle on R24 N12 West at Galilee's Interchange. Traffic is slow and please approach that vehicle with caution. And traffic is also slow on the N1 North that's travelling towards Allendale Road in Midrand. This is in Midrand. In Waterfall, there are roadworks on Pretoria Main Road. This is causing delays in both directions on that route. On Allendale Road, expect delays on the westbound. It's at Waterfall View Estate. Also expect delays on the eastbound heading towards Dane Road in Glen Austin. This still in Glen Austin, there are delays on the eastbound of Dale and Olifantsfontein Road. It's heading towards Allen Road. On Pretoria Main Road, expect delays on the northbound. It's heading towards George Road in Rogers Park. Expect delays in both directions on R55 heading towards Arthur Avenue in Cawthorne. In Paulshof, there are delays on Witkorpen Road West heading towards Main Road. And expect delays on the northbound of Main Road heading towards Sloane Street in Bryson. With further delays towards Witkorpen Road and travelling towards Lachlan Road in Glenfairness. On Winnie Mandela Drive, expect delays heading towards Sloane Street in Bryson and travelling further north. There are delays towards Leslie Avenue in Nuscott and towards Four Ways Boulevard in Four Ways. In Douglasdale, expect delays on the westbound of Witkorpen Road, that's at Waterford Drive, and expect delays on the northbound of Malibongwe Drive in Streatham Park, travelling towards CR Swad Drive. Travelling further north, there are heavy delays in Kaisan heading towards Boundary Road. Also expect delays on the southbound approaching River Road. On Pearson Adair Drive, expect delays on the westbound, it's heading towards Brum Road in Honeydew. Expect delays on the westbound Republic Road in Bordeaux, heading towards Jan Smarts Avenue. Travelling further west, expect delays in Blair Gowrie approaching Brum Fisher Road and in Ferndale, heading towards Main Avenue. In Sandton Central, expect heavy delays, it's on Rivonia Road, Catherine Street and Grayson Drive. Also expect delays on Rotenbach Avenue in Wynberg, heading towards Fifth Street. There are heavy delays on 6th Street and Victory Road in Parkhurst and in Greenside, heading towards Berry Hatsock Avenue. Also expect delays on the westbound of Chester Road in Parkwood and in Greenside East, heading towards Donoghue Avenue. In Rosebank and in Parktown, anticipate delays in both directions on Jan Smarts Avenue, approaching 7th and Tarwood Avenue, and expect delays on the eastbound of Glenhove Road in Melrose Estate, heading towards 5th Street. Expect some delays in Oaklands and in Abbotsford. Traffic queuing.

0: Tinnesse City Road heading towards Arthur Matthews Avenue, and traffic is slow on the southbound of Christian de Wet Road in Kloofendal, travelling towards Wilger Road Road. Back on Main Reef Road, expect delays on the westbound approaching Ellis Mtsweledi Road in Roodepoort. This is due to ongoing roadworks there. Still in the Roodepoort area, there are delays in both directions on Randfontein Road, it's heading towards Gustav Street and Durban Deep Road. And in Maisie Park, expect delays on Ellis Mtsweledi Road, it's from the Putco Bus Depot to Van Onselen Road. On Chris Sunny Road, anticipate delays on the eastbound between Dynamo and Nicholas Street in Power Park. On the Golden Highway, there are those ongoing roadworks in Devland, Eldorado Park, in Lehaya, and in Zachariah Park, with delays travelling through those areas. Expect delays on the N12 West in Protea National Park, that's travelling towards Impala Road. In Protea Glen, anticipate delays on R559, that's between Zippo and Wild Chestnut Street. Lastly, expect delays on Mghalose Street, leaving Protea North, heading towards Wild Chestnut in Protea Glen. For any complaints, incidents, or reports of accidents, you can call 0800 002 587 or 011 375 5911. And this is Superintendent Xolani Fihla of JMPD. Remind motorists to take it easy, drive safely, obey the rules of the road, stay buckled up, don't text and drive, and don't drink and drive.
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3: Now, so maybe the amiss of 21 minutes past 5, 1 hour 011, the pulse of shoes in little seniors back about issue. Renabile Robocha, Rapele Rapele Rape, Horacola, FNB Stadium, Kamukibelo, Scorpion King.
4: Good day, Johannesburg. This is Superintendent Glenn Fischer with a comprehensive traffic advisory from the Johannesburg Metropolitan Police Department ahead of the Scorpion King's live concert at FNB Stadium this Saturday, 19th September. Gates open at 12 p.m. and a strict traffic exclusion zone will be enforced around the entire stadium precinct starting simultaneously at midday. If you're driving a private vehicle, please take note, you must get a pre-purchase parking ticket online before heading out. No tickets will be sold on site, and vehicles without valid parking passes will be turned away at security checkpoints. Key road closures and affected routes are from 12 in the afternoon through to early Sunday morning, and expect heavy traffic and major closures on Nasrec Road with a dedicated lane systems which will manage inward traffic before the show and concert into the four-lane one-way system outbound after 10:30 in the evening. And the Soweto Highway will be closed between Main Street and Boysens and the N1 North on-ramp, and strictly reserved for buses. And Crown Ridge Road and Boysens Reserve Road will be fully closed to general traffic, accessible only to resident pass holders, VIPs and authorized buses. To prevent a gridlock, we strongly encourage concert goers to leave private cars behind and use public transport. Park and ride services will be operating between 12 in the afternoon and 3 from major hubs across Gauteng, including Clearwater Mall, Cresta, Monte Casino, Sandton City, Mall of Africa, Rosebank, Menlyn Park and Goldrove City. And Gauteng will be having dedicated buses running directly between Park Station and the stadium skid pad. E-hailing services will be restricted to designated drop-off and pick-up zones at the transportation hub on Lunbo near Nasrec Road. And also note that late pickups and stacking will begin 45 minutes before the show ends. Alternative routes for motorists: if you are passing through the south of Johannesburg or live in neighboring areas, avoid Nasrec Road precinct entirely, and you can use the N1, M1 and N12 highways, Main Reef Road, Aerodrome Road, Adcock Ingram Avenue or Rifle Range Road. JMPD officers alongside SAPS, Gauteng Traffic Inspectorate and traffic wardens will be stationed across all major intersections to divert traffic, enforce bylaws and protect pedestrians. Please plan your travel early, obey officers' directions and drive safely.
5: Good afternoon to the listeners and presenters. Constable Baloi from Tshwane Metro Police Department giving traffic updates. There's a slow-moving traffic on Eskom Padela Drive northbound from Vormagen to R80 on ramp. There's a slow-moving traffic on Christina Develop between Fountain Circle and Ufis Road. There's a slow-moving traffic on R55 northbound between Double F and Kom and Van der Hoff Road. We advise motorists to exercise patience. Let's quickly look at the traffic lights that are not working. In Centurion, expect delays on Old Johannesburg Road and Trichard, Old Johannesburg Road and Godiva, N1 and Bota Avenue, Bota and Lupin Avenue, in Anlin. Expect delays on Paul Kruger and Link, Paul Kruger and R566. In Pretoria CBD, expect delays on Princess Park and Nanaseed. In Hatfield, expect delays on Lenwood and University Road, Lenwood and Rob. In Menlo Park, expect delays on Lenwood and Atterbury Road. In Pretoria West, expect delays on R55 and Maund, Charlotte Matsek and Kijen. In Mamelodi, expect delays on Mapala and Samaya Avenue. In Vanderbom South, expect delays on Paul Kruger and Lavender Road. In Groenkloof, expect delays on Roger Dyson Road and Monument. In Silverton, expect delays on Pretoria and Fakel Street. Where traffic lights are not working, we urge motorists to use them as a four-way stop and be on the lookout for pedestrians. Motorists to encounter any challenges can contact Tshwane Metro Police Department on 012-358-7095-06. Let's be safe on the roads.
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0: Our heritage is our identity. 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
3: 011 Radio. Good afternoon to the listeners and presenters. Constable Baloyi from Tshwane Metro Police Department giving traffic updates. There's a stationary vehicle on the following intersection: on R21 southbound at Flying Saucer, and again on N1 southbound after Bradfordden Road. We advise motorists to drive with caution. There's bumper to bumper traffic on Eskom Pajala Drive northbound from Vomagen to R8 on ramp. There's bumper-to-bumper traffic on Christina Duval between Fountain Circle and Ufis Road. There's bumper-to-bumper traffic on R55 northbound between WF and Coleman and Van der Hoff Road. There's a slow-moving traffic on Steve Biko Road between Low Trichard and Lavender Road. There's a slow-moving traffic on Anshoba Street between Justice Mohammed and Francis Bart Street. There's a slow-moving traffic on Paul Kruger between Boom and Malherbe Street. If you're driving at Capital Park, there's a slow-moving traffic on Flowers towards Van der Hoff Street. We advise motorists to exercise patience and allow extra travel time. Let's quickly look at the traffic lights that are not working. In Centurion, expect delays on Old Johannesburg Road and Trichard, Old Johannesburg Road and Godiva, N1 and Bota Avenue, Bota and Lupin Avenue. In Anlin, expect delays on Paul Kruger and Link, Paul Kruger and R566. In Pretoria CBD, expect delays on Prisons Park and Nanasid. In Hatfield, expect delays on Lenwood and University Road, Lenwood Road and Rob. In Menlo Park, expect delays on Lenwood and Atterbury Road. In Pretoria West, expect delays on R55 and Maun, Charlotte Matsueke and Kijen. In Mamelodi, expect delays on Mapala and Summer Avenue. In Wonderbom South, expect delays on Paul Kruger and Lavender Road. In Groenkloof, expect delays on Roger Dyson and Monument. In Silverton, expect delays on Pretoria and Fackel Street. Where traffic lights are not working, we urge motorists to use them as a four-way stop and be on the lookout for pedestrians. Motorists who encounter any challenges can contact Tshwane Metro Police Department on 012-358-7095 or 6. Let's be safe on the roads.
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1: From the food we share. To the stories our elders pass down.
8: Kwasuke, kwasuke.
1: Our heritage is our identity. From Soweto to Sandton, from the Kasi to the city, this Heritage Month, we honor the past, celebrate who we are, and build the future together. 011 Radio, the pulse of Josie. From sunrise to sunset, the pulse of Josie keeps on going. Keeps on going.
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What's your son gonna point to my tabby? Kenya Mucho, on side, Yakena point to my tabby. 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

0: It is a beautiful Wednesday to the People's Sports Quarter on Dika Kappa Sports Show on 011 The Pulse of Josie. I'm Yami in the building. I'm not going to say much. We are back. Remember, we spoke about the rules of Soweto. Dingaan Thobela, he's no more anymore. He passed away. Is his legacy being taken control? We don't know. Let's speak about Baby Jake Matlala. Also, no more Baby Jake. No more. We don't have any more heavyweight champion title holders, actually. We don't know what's happening in South Africa. Let's not forget also Nick was a former boxing manager. He passed away also. I remember he passed away on a bike. I don't know where is he heading. He used to be the man having different heavyweight champions. We don't have them anymore in Soweto. Now we're looking at Eastern Cape itself, trying to host tournaments, trying to host big fighters out of Eastern Cape. But hey, we are not there. We are here at 011 The Pulse of Jersey. We're trying to get a hold of, to say what's happening to our boxing in South Africa. We don't see any more big fighters, big names. But hey, we are concentrating also in Europe. Remember, we've got so many fighters that time. There's the heavyweight, the world champion, David Tank. If he can see him. A very tiny man. He reminds me most of Baby Jake Matlala. Small but powerful. Tank is the heavyweight champion. You've got Anthony, fighters like Anthony, big boys. You've got Shakun, a young man who just also got in the boxing. He's under Mayweather. Mayweather is training the young man. The skill of the boxing that's happening. What a fighter. Let's not forget this weekend that passed. A big fight that was happening. But hey, we're going to be breaking it down tonight. So you can know. A lot of fighters. Remember, Tank hasn't been fighting. His last fight was a draw before he went to prison. Tank is out of prison. He was looking at a big fight that was happening. A lot of criticism of that's coming out of Tank himself. Hey, David Tank, the champion himself. The left hook. He punches. Knockouts. Tank, but hey, one of our the BWC title, the heavyweight of the champion. But hey, let's give you the details of those fights, what's been happening outside there, and let's hear about another fighter that's currently making it out there.
1: Tank, purposely,
2: voluntarily,
1: yeah. Voluntarily took a knee.
3: The one that I punched with, it hit him in the other eye. And he wiped it.
2: Taking a knee means I'm volunteering to accept a count.
1: That's right.
2: Ass, I'm knocked
1: down. That's exactly right. That's,
3: can't do that. He told him that? You can't do that because it looks like it looks like a knockdown.
4: You take a knee like that, that looks like a knockdown. All
1: right. So it should have been counted as a knockdown. Yeah.
3: Just because he told you, hold on, I was against.
1: It wasn't like Tank was taking a beating at that time.
3: Yeah,
1: so the fact that he turned his back.
5: Just think Roach had probably edged it out a bit.
6: Right.
5: The taking a knee, that's a knockdown. As a referee, the referee knows what he's doing. He knows that when you take a knee, that's an automatic eight. That's just a bit of a surrender roll.
3: I ain't never seen nobody take no knee and go get their eyes wiped in the middle of the fight.
2: Because I should say, ref, I got something in my eye.
1: Right.
2: Can you let me go? You understand
1: exactly
2: me?
1: Exactly.
2: I think
3: took a knee.
5: Who took a knee?
3: Voluntary.
2: And if you voluntarily take a knee,
1: right,
2: that is a knockdown.
1: It's a knockdown.
2: You understand me?
1: It was a knockdown.
7: What do y'all think was...
0: Yeah, this fight against a Tank. Remember, there was a lot of debate. He got punched in the face, so he went to his corner and wiped his face, and Tank went on his knee. So a lot of people are having a debate to say that was a knockout against Tank. But you know, Tank is the heavyweight champion. He doesn't give up because he knocked out. Tank is the heavyweight champion. But hey, let's continue what's been happening in this big fight. Big money, big contracts. We also saw another fighter. After his beating, when Tank beat him, he got back and did the business. A lot of money. 30 million rand. Aye.
8: Oh, Benavidez versus Jai Oppertai. Let's see it. Get in the ring. Let's get the official face off.
9: Jai has
8: Here we go. It's a long way to the ring. Alright, Benavidez is good though, isn't he? He's super fast, chat. Who do you reckon's got that one? Jai or Benavidez? Here we go. The official face-off. There's respect between both fighters. They're pretty much almost the same height. This is going to be big. This is going to be big.
6: David, how do you feel about the fact that you have lots of belts, but the recognized champion in each division has never given you a shot? Everyone runs away from you. What does it mean that this guy is running to you?
7: That's why I respect this man so much. You know, he's a boogeyman.

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3: Yeah, we're back from the ad break. We're still breaking it down tonight. It's a boxing night. We're talking about the WBC, the BCW. So many titles, we can name them, and they still have the heavyweight of the world. That's the biggest title with big check, big money that's been happening. But hey, let's go into this. Let's hear about this fight.
4: From the Kingdom of Saudi Arabia, let's get ready to rumble! Introducing first, fighting out of the blue corner, wearing green and gold and weighing in at 173.9 pounds. His professional record, an outstanding one. 27 victories, 24 of the 27 by knockout for an 89% KO to victory ratio. Only three defeats, ranked number four in the world by The Ring Magazine, the Bible of Boxing. From London, England, the challenger, the beast from the east, Anthony Pia! And across the ring, fighting out of the red corner, wearing white with red and green, and officially weighing in at 174.3 pounds. His professional record is a perfect one. 30 fights, 30 victories, 24 wins by knockout, giving him an 80% KO to victory ratio. Fighting out of Phoenix, Arizona, USA, the two-time, two-division world champion, former super middleweight world champion, the reigning, defending, undefeated, light heavyweight champion of the world, El Monstruo Mexicano, David!
3: Guys, let me break it down. He's from Mexico. This guy's got multiple belts. The WBC, the WBA, the IBF, again, the WBO, the BA. So many titles, the heavy champion of the world. He's from Mexico against a man from Kenya.
4: Arabia. Benavidez in the green, white, and red, the colors of Mexico. Anthony Yard in the green and gold.
5: Yard looks lot bigger and more muscular. The natural light heavyweight at 175. Both of them carry big power, but I would think that Yard would want to explode off this first round, get these early rounds in. So the later the fight goes, the more susceptible he is. He has been stopped in the second half of fights.
6: Zverbinev and Kovalev just both were able to stop Yard late, but he really had the bolt on the ropes.
5: Yes, he did. With the first half very dangerous. Certainly no team to lose to two of the biggest punchers in the division's history.
6: Benavidez looking for his first knockout here as a light heavyweight. Two wins, two decision victories.
7: Benavidez was actually dropped in his last fight in February against David Morrell. That was in round 11. That was an off-balance flash knockdown.
6: David Benavidez, his first championship came at the age of 20 when he won the WBC super middleweight title. He's been fantastic ever since he became a pro.
5: Extremely gifted and talented with quick hands and explosive power, David Benavidez. Yard, athletic, strong, muscular, but he lacks fluidity. You know, he's athletic, but he's not as smooth as Benavidez is with the combinations. He's more aggressive, more rough.
6: Both of these men with limited amateur experience. Benavidez 15-0 as an amateur before he turned pro at 20. And Yard just with a handful of amateur fights. He's learned on the job.
7: Benavidez did get a lot of good experience, Todd, sparring with top pros when he was like 15, 16 years old. Kelly Pavlik, one of them.
6: Jab to the body for Benavidez. You expect him to try and work the body more this fight, Sergio?
5: Benavidez needs to work everything, but he got to be patient because the first half of the fight, Anthony Yard really dangerous. And they try to figure out who has more power. They both have a high knockout ratio, but the heavier hands, I would say, are Anthony Yard. So Benavidez needs to respect that. Benavidez has a more explosive and fast combinations, but whenever you're dealing with big boys, man, you gotta get the respect, the power.
6: Look at those bowling ball shoulders on Anthony Yard.
5: And that's the thing about Benavidez, he has narrow shoulders. That's how he's able to get quick combinations in a small space in front of him.
6: So a rather pedestrian round one by these men's high standards. Anthony Yard, four straight wins, two by knockout since that loss to Bitterbiev. Benavidez, of course, undefeated.
7: And Anthony Yard's never really scored a win on the top level. His best win came against Lyndon Arthur.
3: Let me just break down this fight. It's Anthony. It's David Benavidez. You look at their age. When we talk about the both fighters' age, you look at Davidos. He's 30 years old. Anthony is just 27 years old. And he's got 24 knockouts at the age of that age. 24 knockouts, zero lost. Anthony has 20. He's a 27-year-old. He got three. He got beaten three times. You look at knockouts, 24 knockouts at the age of 34. It tells you the heavyweight champion, Benavidez. He's amazing from Mexico. He's got a lot of multiple titles. Let me call it again. It's the BWA, the WBC, the A, the IFB, the WBO title. We go again. The WBC, the WBA. That's so many titles that he has, David himself, under himself. It tells you he's the heavyweight champion of the world. But hey, let's get into it. So many titles, so many fighters out there. You look at David Tank, he's the most spoken about. And he's just little. If you could look at his height, a very short man. But hey, David Tank, believe me, you don't want to be in a ring with Tank.
8: Did you turn down $20 million to fight Jake Paul?
9: I did.
8: Why you didn't fight Jake? He too big?
9: Nah, because at the time I was offered Mario Barros for a world title, and I said to myself, if I'm always chasing money, am I a real boxer? You know, and I have a world title on the line, and I just knew you chase money, nothing good comes out of it.
8: Right.
9: I've done it before. I've made this mistake before. Don't chase the money. go to where your heart and where God positioned you to do, because I felt that was moved by God, and then this little carrot came wiggling at me. I was like, nah, that doesn't seem right. It's temptation. I'm going to stick to what I know. And ultimately, I'm getting, getting paid a lot of money for this fight. So it's like...
8: It worked out for you.
9: It all worked out.
8: Right.
9: It all worked out. And now I have a world title. And now I'm fighting a real fighter.
8: Right.
9: In Conor Benn, real mandatory. So everything that needed to be moved in the right order, in the right way, is happening. Mm-hmm. And so what if I would have took that $20 million? Who knows what would happen? That's a whole different course. It doesn't seem like the right course. Now here, WBC champion, making tons of money, fighting real fighters.
8: Right.
9: Or make that money with Jake Paul. It's like.
8: What if he came back and says, I got 20 more million for you?
9: Like 40? I might think about it for 40.
8: Think about it for 25. That's the best I can do, 25.
9: Nah. I'm cool. I'm happy where I'm at. Getting paid some good cheddar.
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3: Look, there's big money is involved in the boxing. Heavyweight champions. You see, he's the heavyweight champion of the world with a BWC title. It means he's the world champion. Remember, he fight against Tank. You know Tank? Hit him with one uppercut. He was down. But hey, let's get into it. Let's move from there and move into the stories that's been happening currently with the fight of this weekend, where Tank had a lot to say on his Instagram.
10: Gervonta Davis called by suspicious gear for his comeback, my people. You can see Gervonta Davis right here. It looks like he was in New York or somewhere like Baltimore, but you can see he was buying some sneakers outside on the streets, my people. And you can see how happy he got once he got these sneakers on. This goes to show you that actual wardrobe makes him happy, my people. And if he's buying new gear, it's because he's on his comeback, my people. I know it sounds crazy, but I know people like this. I got a brother like this. When he's about to do something, he's in a good mood, and he's like, yeah, this is my comeback. I'm going to show everybody. He's going out buying fresh clothes. He's getting happy. That's how he does it. You feel me, my people? Gervonta Davis right now is 30-0 with one draw. He got 28 of those wins coming by the way of knockout. He is the champion in recess for the WBA world title, my people. And he's still in the lightweight division. You feel me? He could face anybody like Lamont Roach, get that rematch. Or he could get that Ryan Garcia rematch, which we've been wanting. You feel me, my people? There's a whole bunch of heavy hitters.
3: And when we talk about Casillas, he's a world heavyweight champion. He just spoke. He said, look, I don't just want to fight for money anymore. I want to do it correct. I want to go in a match. My mind is clear. And he says, now they say to him, if there's 40 million on the table for you to fight certain fighter, he said, no, I'm okay where I am. I'm getting enough money. I'm getting enough pay. I'm still the heavyweight champion of the world. The WBC. Why not? Casillas, just this weekend, he defended his title against another fighter. There was a lot of controversy in that fight. A lot of people thought Casillas was going to lose this game. But no, he came up, he showed why is he the best. Remember, he got a lot of criticism on TikTok, Facebook, Instagram, and saying he was just an Instagram fighter. Until he proved himself to say, look, I'm the best. Although I lost against Tank. Tank, man, we can say so many things about Tank. You just heard he's busy buying clothes, sneakers, out there in New York. He's just out of jail. Tank, I'm not going to say much. Because you'll hear it as long as we go with the show. You'll hear a lot of people expressing Devon Tank. They're speaking about Tank himself, that he's one of the best, skillful, wise experience that Tank brings in the middle of the ring. It tells you he's not just an ordinary boxer that says, look, I'm a heavyweight, I'm just going to knock people out. He gives you a chance to come to him. That's Tank for you. If you come aggressive, he'll give you a knockout. Devon David, Tank. Hey, that's my favorite fighter.
10: on that list as well, my people. Let me know what you would like to see Gervonta Davis do when he comes back, because it's for sure he's coming back, my people. If I'm lying, I'm flying. He always got these Timbs on, so he's like, forget it. The Timbs is gone. It's a new me. I got the ups now, you know what I'm saying? From yeah, you see them right there, my people. That means he's hype. I'm telling you, there's people that get happy and feel better, feel brand new from new clothes. I know to some people it might sound extreme, it might sound crazy, but you can see his face when he looks up. He's like, yo, they smooth like butter. Look at him. Look how happy he is. If I'm lying, I'm flying. I'm telling you, he's coming back, and we might get a fight with Shakur Stevenson, my people. Shakur Stevenson is 25-0, and if it's not him, then we'll probably get a Devin Haney. They've been in communications already, my people. We getting these big fights because the big money is in there. They're giving the big monies like turkey, you feel me? He's

0: title also behind his belt. But hey, so many boxes. But hey, we know the big four. A name that's going to come up, you'll hear it, Devon Tank. Tank the man himself. Remember, he's out of jail. He's shopping. He's doing everything that he can. So he will be back. I'm not going to say much. One of the biggest fights that's coming, we don't know whose Tank is going to challenge this time. But hey, let's wait for that day. Devon Tank, a left hook knockout.
1: I'll take Davis. He's only 15-0 right now. Let me know how you feel about this, though, my people. You could see that Gervonta Davis is outside right there. And he's one of those guys that he likes to get fresh. When you see him in sweats and hoodie like that, he's not that happy mentally. You feel me? Like, when you see him fresh with the jewelry on, everything fit, you know what I'm saying? Those are the guys that... that makes them happy. That's how they express their happiness. You're like, nah, I gotta get fresh, bro. Trust me, I know guys like this. I know people like this. Girls, guys, it could be anything. But you know, I just happen to be that. I know more guys that are like this. You know what I'm saying? My people, everybody might know different people. Correct me if I'm wrong. Let me know how you feel about this.
0: But guys, I'm gonna tell you about this fighter, Tank, Devon Tank. He's an amazing fighter, humble, down to earth. I think a lot of people before the fight starts, they'll always say they're going to knock him out, they're gonna show him. But end of the day, Tank doesn't say much. He does his job in the middle of the ring. He knocks them out. Tank, I'm not gonna say much, but hey, let's get into it.
2: Hey, yo, Gervonta Davis not impressed with Ryan Garcia's performance against Conor Benn, my people. Gervonta Davis posted and said, he was swinging from New York to L.A. He wouldn't have hit me with none of them punches and didn't, my people, after somebody said, laughing myself off, a drain Ryan Garcia, go to 147 and do it again, my people. You know what I'm saying? So he was defending himself like, bro, I already did this, and if I would have done it again, it would have been the same outcome. You feel me, my people? And also, whoever don't know, this is Gervonta Davis' official burner. He posted it on his account, on his official Instagram, tagged it, and said, yo, we back like Cook Smack, my people. Okay, now we back to the reaction. Gervonta Davis also said, when I say trash, I mean complete trash, my people. You know what I'm saying? Talking about the both of them once the fight started. Then after the fight was done that Ryan Garcia won, he said, and who beat the man with the glasses emoji, like he's chilling because you know he beat Ryan Garcia, my people. And then he also posted and said, anything Max Kellerman say about boxing, you need to be quiet. Like, you know what I'm saying? Like, he needs to not talk no more. And that's coming from the big boss, G-Weezy, talking about himself. I never knew he called himself G-Weezy, my people, but I guess that's his new name. Now, if I'm lying, I'm flying, my people. And this was after somebody had said, yo, Max Kellerman really stood up there and said that, you know what I'm saying? Ryan Garcia went down in weight to fight Gervonta Davis. And he was like, Ryan Garcia was already at 135. He just wanted to go up and wait or do a catch weight, my people. Also, Gervonta Davis wrote, laugh out loud. Now, I'm good. I run my own show. I would never let someone else have any control over me again, my people. After somebody was saying that Dana White wants to put the bag on.
0: Look, that was Tank. They're talking about David Tank. That's going to end break. We'll be back. Hey, Tank.
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0: Yeah, we're back from that break. It was still Devon Tank.
1: On him to make the fight happen with, you know what I'm saying, Zuffa and Paramount, my people. And Gervonta Davis seems like he's not with that, you know what I'm saying? Clearly, he said, nah, I'm good. I'm not letting nobody control me, you know what I'm saying? But I don't think the dude was saying control. He just said make the fight. He also said, and yeah, Goat Face looked like he got jumped by 8 dudes when Ryan was finished with him. And he's talking about Devin Haney because this person was like, Ryan, trash. I don't care about this stoppage, you know?
0: For me, this fight against Garcia is... For me, he was talking a lot. He was having a lot of action, but when it came to the fight, Casillas just knocked him out. You see, some fighters before the fight, they'll always act like they're such a big fighter. But hey, we are out there. We are here. Let me give you Tank and hear what he had to say. This is Tank himself.
2: That's why now, like when you see me, like. Not fighting or anything. I don't really be like outside. Or, I mean, I be outside, but I don't really be like in people's way. You know what I mean? I like the. That's how I calm myself down. Cause I know I'm aggressive. I know like if anything around me, I'm gonna get pissed off. Like, but I remove myself from like that.
0: Tank is telling you guys that. Look, I'm most of the time inside, indoor, but when I'm outside, I know I'm very aggressive. If I get pissed off, look, I remove myself from certain things because I know what can I do and I know what I'm capable of doing. This is Devon Tank for yourself. They call him David Tank, but Devon Tank. I'm not going to say much, but let's get into it. Let's get into it. Let's hear what's happening. Let's hear. What's happening with Tank? And this is another man, a heavyweight, who's talking about Tank. He's talking about so many fighters out there.
3: Tank. But Tank, one thing I can say about Tank is he's smart. He can box.
4: Yes.
3: And he's explosive. So, you know what I mean? I see that being Shakur's toughest fight because of the power. You know what I mean?
5: Who's the most powerful out of them three?
3: Tank, hands down.
5: Okay.
3: Everybody know Tank punching. You know what I mean? But I'm saying skill-wise and in the mind, I don't think neither one of them can outthink.
0: I told you guys, when you open up, you'll hear about Tank. Devon Tank. Look, we don't just speak about a certain individual on 011 The Pulse of Jersey. We're talking about the best. We do our research before we can speak about certain fighter or certain soccer player. That's what we do. We do our research. I told you about Tank. One of the best. You hear this, the boxing analyst. He is a hard puncher. He's a little man in the middle of the ring. But Tank will give you what you want. Tank himself. I'm not going to say much. Because people will say, maybe he's one of your favorite fighters. No, it's because Tank will give you what you want. He doesn't just talk, trash talk. He does it in the middle of the ring. He brings the game, the A game to you. He's beaten so many heavyweight champions, big ones. And if you can look at Tank, a little tiny man in that middle of the ring. But knockout. 24 knockouts. A left hook. An uppercut. But let's go somewhere to Chacon. Yes,
6: this man's hard to negotiate with. You know, he's smart though. He, you know, he knows what he's doing in this ring. He has a lot of great mentors. So, you know, I don't really knock him for it. You know, all my shit talking is, you know me. I'm always gonna get to it. But, you know, if we could rumble one day, we should do it. You know, I think that the boxing world would love to see it. It's a great matchup. He was one of the best in the amateurs. I was one of the best in the amateurs. It only makes sense.
7: Yeah, I think it'll be a tremendous matchup. I thought you did an amazing job tonight. I commend you on your performance. I'm going to get at you something about once we get off the air.
6: For sure.
7: But right now that we're on the air, yeah. I thought you did good.
0: Casillas and Chacon. Listen, this is the young man I've been telling you guys about. He's under he's been groomed by Mayweather himself. Mayweather, the man himself. This young man in... one of the biggest fighters that's coming up, skill-wise, awareness, how to protect himself, not to get knocked out. He's under Mayweather. He's training there. His mentorship is Mayweather. But we're not going to say much. We're just bringing it to you so you can know what we're talking about. Let's give you again the main man himself, Tank, the most talked about fighter.
2: I mean, as of right now, yes. Yes, I would say that. I would say his left hook is his money shot. Till I get in there with him. So I'm not saying that I just don't know. Till I actually get in there with him and figure him out.
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0: It's live on pay-per-view. Hey, Tank versus Casillas. Remember that fight? Tank knocked him out, Casillas. He knocked Casillas out. But I'm not going to say much. That's the second one. That's going to be. That was in April. On the 22 of April, that fight was taking place. 8 until 5 in the morning. We did watch that fight live where Tank beat Casillas. He went on his knees and the referee said, look, this is enough. Look, a knockout from Tank. Tank hit him twice in the ribs. The second one was a knockout. Casillas was lying on the ground. Referee says, no, this is enough. I've seen enough. Casillas, just accept and go home. You remember, you're against Tank. I'm not going to say much. What a beautiful match. That was a match to be watched. Because Casillas, let's not forget, he's the WPC champion of the world currently. Because he's maintained his title this weekend that passed. Remember now, he wants the rematch against Tank, but it's not going to happen now. Tank is still going to face somebody between, I don't know, is it Shakun or whoever, but the knockout. Tank says, look, I would like to have a rematch with him again. So Tank wants to knock him out. But remember, Casillas was also saying, I would like to give Shakun a title match, actually. I would like us to be in the middle of the ring again. And remember, it's not just about fighting. It's about big money, promotion, the sponsorships. So many things are happening. The tickets, promotions. Hey, the people who market boxing are doing their jobs. But hey, we are not there. Morning hours. We are just watching the champions winning the titles.
8: Here are the top five boxers with the most devastating knockout records in boxing history. 5. Gennady Golovkin. 41 knockouts across multiple weight classes against genuine world-class opposition. No middleweight champion in modern boxing made winning look more brutally inevitable. GGG did not just stop fighters. He systematically broke them down round by round. 4. Canelo Alvarez. 39 knockouts and every single one came against a legitimate world-level opponent. He drops fighters with body shots, hooks, and uppercuts that nobody ever sees coming. The most complete finishing machine the super middleweight division has ever produced. 3. Deontay Wilder. 95% knockout rate, which is simply should not be humanly possible. Every opponent who survived his preparation still could not survive that one right hand. The bronze bomber made the entire heavyweight division genuinely afraid to sign contracts. 2. Mike Tyson. 43 knockouts, and most of them came before the third round had even started. World champions were mentally finished before the first bell rang at his peak. No heavyweight in history made finishing look as effortless and inevitable as Tyson did. But number one, this fighter's knockout record spans an era most modern fans.
0: You've heard Mike Tyson. He doesn't go to third rounds. He would finish you as the match starts round one, round two. It's done. But hey, what can we say? It's boxing, it's heavyweight, it's pay-per-view, it's money involved. Such big checks. Hey, for one fight, one night. But here's another young man I'll give you. He's been amazing. He's been the most talked about fighter also.
9: Canelo Alvarez offered Amir Khan the mega fight that Floyd Mayweather and Manny Pacquiao never gave him. But that opportunity came with a terrifying price. Moving up 2 weight classes to face a champion who was younger, bigger, and far more powerful. Even his own trainer warned him that accepting the fight might be madness. Khan decided to risk everything, and the consequences were devastating.
10: Yeah, you know, I find it a little disrespectful where people might be saying that, you know, Amir is going to get hurt in this fight, he's going to get knocked out in this fight. And I know I'm fighting a tough guy in front of me, and if I didn't believe in myself and if I didn't think I was going to win this fight, I would never take it.
9: Amir Khan spent years chasing mega fights against Floyd Mayweather and Manny Pacquiao, but neither man chose him. So he made a reckless decision, move up from welterweight to 155 pounds to challenge Canelo. He had speed, talent, and courage. But he also had a chin that had already been shattered by Bredis Prescott and Danny Garcia. Even his trainer, Virgil Hunter, believed facing a much bigger man was dangerously risky. Khan accepted because he wanted a victory powerful enough to define his legacy. On May 7th, 2016, Canelo entered the ring at 25 years old with a record of 46 wins, one loss, one draw, and the WBC middleweight championship. Gennady Golovkin was sitting ringside waiting for the winner.
11: El knockout es impredecible. Yo me voy a preparar para los 12 asaltos y lo que se tenga que presentar en la pelea, estaré listo para cualquier cosa.
9: From the opening.
0: Let me just break it down. What did he say? He said, "Look, this fight, we're not even gonna go to 12 round. I'm gonna drop you in the second round."
9: Yeah. Right? Round, Khan surprised everyone. He darted in, unleashed lightning-fast combinations, and disappeared before Canelo could respond. His footwork forced Canelo to chase him, and numerous journalists gave Khan the first three rounds. It looked like one of the biggest upsets in boxing history might be unfolding, but while Khan was winning minutes, Canelo was gathering information. The Mexican stopped chasing Khan's head and began attacking the body. Round after round, he slowly reduced Khan's mobility, studied his reactions, and closed the distance. In the fifth round, a left hand made Khan's legs tremble. The trap was already set. With 34 seconds remaining in the sixth round, Canelo feinted a shot to the body. Khan reacted by slightly lowering his guard. That was the only mistake he needed to make. Canelo unleashed a monstrous right hand directly onto his jaw. Khan was unconscious before he even hit the canvas, falling flat on his back and slamming his head against the mat. Kenny Bayless did not even begin a count. Canelo immediately knelt down to make sure he was okay. Khan could do 20 things perfectly. Against Canelo, all it took was one mistake. That punch kept him out of the ring for nearly 2 years and permanently changed the course of his career. That night, Canelo did not simply defeat Amir Khan. He erased 5 rounds of brilliance with...
0: Yeah, you've heard. It's happening. It's tight. We're not going to say much, but we're just breaking it down so people can know. Boxing is not just for anybody. You got to have the passion. You got to have the heart for it. You got to have the mind, the skills. You got to be disciplined to train hard and a lot. Hey, can we say, remember pay-per-view. It's a lot of money. We're not just talking about 6 million, 10 million. No, it starts from 20 million, 30 million, 40 million. People are making 100 and something
12: million. A strong-willed, tough guy. But when you stop doing the things that got you there, you become ordinary in those respects. And Crawford fighting out of the southpaw stance. Kavioska's best shot is the right hand against the southpaw in this fight. Why hasn't he turned orthodox?
13: And why doesn't New York use instant replay? I thought what happened earlier was a knockdown. First time I recall Crawford being hurt since 2014 in Gamboa.
12: It was absolutely a knockdown. Clearly a knockdown.
14: No doubt about it, guys. That was after the right hand from Kavioskas. They grappled a bit. The feet did not get tied up, but it was not ruled a knockdown. Here we are in round 6.
15: Joe Tessitore, the why for Crawford is defiance. He's refusing to turn right-handed because he wants to prove a point. I know that your right hand, Kavioskas, is your best punch, and I know that's the easiest punch that a southpaw is susceptible to, but I'm gonna stay like this anyway.
14: Now, you would know his psyche as well as anybody's, Ray. It was an excellent visit you had with him recently. I know he's got great respect for everything you've done in your career.
16: Nice change up from Terrence Crawford. Led with the straight left and came with a nice little right hand to jam. Beautiful combination.
15: Listen, Crawford has home run written on every punch that he throws. In his mind right now, the only way he feels like he can right the wrong with Kavioskas hurting him early on is to knock Kavioskas out. He's not boxing tonight, so I'm going to stop calling for it.
17: Jai Oppertaia, the best fighter in boxing without one of the four major world titles. Think about this. Jai is undefeated. He's the ring cruiserweight champion. He's the Zuffa champion. But somehow he doesn't own a WBC, WBA, IBF, or WBO belt. Earlier this year, the IBF stripped Jai after his fight with Brandon Glanton. It went ahead with Zuffa Championship on the line. Jai didn't lose his world title in the ring. It was taken away by boxing politics. But this weekend, Jai gets another opportunity. Noel Michaelian has the WBC belt, and Jai Oppertaia can take it from him inside the ring. Coach Mac signing.
0: Yeah, it's another big one. It tells you, look, he has been stripped by his titles. You know, what can we say? Politics, we are not there. But what can we say? We're not there.
18: Oh, Benavidez versus Jai Oppertaia.
0: Boxing politics, you know, it happens all over. What can we say? Fighters getting stripped from their titles. But can he say? But he's got an opportunity to go for the WBC heavyweight champion. Hey, what can we say? We just on 011 the Pulse of Jersey. We cannot say who can win a title or who doesn't deserve a title. But all I can say is, if you give somebody like Tank a title, Tank doesn't take chances. He knocks out his opponents. Tank, for me, I'm not gonna say much. Just one of the best, amazing fighters.
19: And foot feints, and right there, Milnicki has the upper.
20: Oh, Milnicki Jr. sends Hamill crashing to the canvas.
19: Hamill is hurt, and he got up too fast, guys. He should have taken the knee, taken the count.
20: Seven, eight,
21: that was a picture-perfect shot from Vito Milnicki. I don't think Hamill's all the way back.

0: Introducing first, fighting out of the blue corner, wearing white, trimmed with red, and weighing in at 242 pounds. His professional record stands at an excellent 43 victories, including 28 knockouts, with only 3 losses. And he is currently rated as the number 6 heavyweight in the world by the WBC. Ladies and gentlemen, from Warsaw...
1: currently ranked by the WBC as number 1. Remember, when they rank you number 1, it means you are the heavyweight champion of the world. You are the best, defending your titles, your title at all costs. Hey, knockout. He's got 30 knockouts. No draw, no loss. Strictly knockouts. 30 knockouts.
0: So Poland, here is the challenger, Andrew Golota. And across the ring, his opponent fighting out of the red corner, wearing white, trimmed with black and red, and weighing 252 pounds. He brings a perfect professional record into the ring, consisting of 30 bouts, 30 victories with 21 knockouts, and he is rated by most boxing aficionados as the legitimate number one contender in the world. From Norristown, PA, here is the defending NABF champion, presenting the undefeated Michael Grant.
1: That was one of the biggest fights. Before we leave the building, we were just giving you a highlight, the update. So we're going to be coming back next week and breaking it down again in boxing to tell you what's been happening, who's fighting who for the pay-per-view, who's going where for 20 million, 40 million, 30 million on boxing, the promoters. We're talking about a lot of money, promotions, tickets, the allowance of radios to present this fight. It's a lot of money. But hey, it was a nice Wednesday. It is the People's Sports Guru on 011 Deposit, Josie Dika Kapo Sports Show. I'm saying, let me be out of the building. Let Tsepo come and take control. His show is next up. Hey, thank you. Same time, same place tomorrow.
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1: That day, Mr. Zigebe from United Democratic Movement, UDM, to hear their stand.
2: This is not the first time that we've been speaking about a water crisis itself, because there were warnings that were given even by the Department of Water Affairs. 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

0: 3 minute TFL, Marvin Gaye. Let's get it on. It is 13 minutes after 7 o'clock on the dialogue with Support.9. Good evening and welcome to 011 Radio. If you just tune in, if you have been with us, hopefully so far, so good. It is 3:30 weekend. Weekend the A, Yamaraka Quedi, Tamatama Jang, in the middle of September, Santa Hole, Tati, Agri Quediala, Heritage, whereby we know next week, Thursday, Tiberbonava to Barberi, Barberi, Dia Portabona, Tasito, Felajal. All right, Kerlevel Lahore Tatilaga Geno, Riemi Megatilent in Jamo to Africa Fow. All right, Kibonifa, the country in the Dragazimus at the Laga Genova. Jerbona, Jerlatella, Yona Canyons in a trend of fire, the polar ozons in the trailers of one could suggest or maybe highlight the fact that Batuba Bolawa is not only about women, Batuba Africa Borwa, Rabolayana. Every week, Mo Alexander, Honale di Tupu, especially Mo. Roosevelt. Tabanna. A lot of men have been killed. And now we hear about a lot of women being killed. So what I'm trying to say is that a lot of human beings are killed. Mwafrika Bora. There's a lot of killings. We need to look at this issue. It is not about gender. However, I know the most vulnerable ones, kibasadi. We need to protect and make sure we make South Africa a free country. More bona matata fela or ba basadi ba bang ba leka wika oka joga ba le bang fela mara fela they are not given or allowed to have that freedom or give a jual. 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He's a former SABC sports reporter. We talk of another 54 years. Bile family are in a confirm a foul, the kidnapping, le Tunsano got Tokoza, and the root of our ke matsapa ba wetse ke le rule le ntsho ba handlofu ka kwale fela re tla di ka re bone gore di tsamatsa majang fa mapolisi re bona ba tsene gatse boots on the ground ho leka o ka netefatsa gore botlhe ba belaelwa ba tshwarwe ba belaelwa botlhe ba batswallwe. 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Tla buisana fa le Jacqueline Jackie Z ke ena e leng gore o representa residents of what residents ka kwa what 108 about the issue affecting the community and why residents should vote for them, why residents should believe these candidates or this candidate should maybe debate before voters head to the polls. You can tell more about the story. Otherwise, after that, the news, after the news headline for crime files, we
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0: Indeed, it is the pulse of Josie, 22 minutes after 7. This is the first hour of the dialogue, Letsepo.9. Good evening if you just tune in, and hopefully you're having a good night. Let's start with some of the issues that have been on the in the forefront, the burning issues for. Kilebeletse Kanya Kakwa Kanya Agre Ketsia Ketsia Mbalula le Nkosazana Dlamini Zuma was in court today. So a lot of cases, famous cases, were in court today. So Gitlogu Tusa Fela Kolo Kwenye Tlipinyana Fela Obono Kora Ditsa Mele Janza Tzileka Jennifer. Well, before we get to that clip, some of the burning issues farm. Rand is under pressure as markets await U.S. interest rate decision. So the Rand weakened, we know on Wednesday, today, the investors remain cautious ahead of the U.S. Federal Reserve's interest rate decision. So position of, or rather positive local economic indicators, including stronger than expected retail sales, have been partially overshadowed by uncertainty around U.S. monetary policy. So it seems like rand re teka teka mo ka baka la re le re lebeletse America re it's a mile kae e le gore e go tla matlafala kae ya no ke matsapanyana fao. Meanwhile, South Africa pushes back against the new U.S. visa restrictions. The U.S. has announced visa restrictions targeting certain South African nationals over what Washington describes as race-based discrimination and policy, including land expropriation without compensation. Well, this is surprising, but South Africa has rejected the allegations and say its policies are aimed at addressing historical inequalities. So the diplomatic tension are continuing with South Africa warning against what it calls misrepresentations of its domestic policies. So Americans still believe that, still believe whatever they believe. I mean, even after we hosted the rugby, you see the United Nation we are with black and white, and old, what more do they want? What more? Why should we actually prove ourselves to the Americans? Sometimes you just have to say something. But anyway, those are some of the issues that have been trending here. And the case against the case of Mbalula against Dlamini Zuma, we saw the advocates Kakane defending Nkosazana Dlamini Zuma against Mbalula, Moses Kakane. So representing Dr. Dlamini Zuma challenging Fikile Mbalula's application in this exchange from the 15 September 2026 that was the hearing. So the argument centers on a witness affidavit concerning alleged ANC conference vote buying the judges to see questions about its detail and whether disputed facts can be resolved on written papers. Skakane argues for dismissal or the testing of evidence in further proceedings. So these are legal submissions and contested allegations, not findings for fact. Mbalula denies the vote buying allegations. They accept preservees and the judge challenges to Skakane's argument. Listen to what transpired just a few minutes bite.
6: When does it arise? My learned friend simply dismisses Mr. Sibiya's presence in this. Dismisses it as some kind of, because Mr. Mbalula doesn't know him. I assume, I don't know, he tends to give you facts from the bar. I assume of 5,000 people that attends the conferences, no one has made the point that Mr. Mbalula, even now when he's 5 years as SG, would recognize every face of every delegate. It's a point that shouldn't be made because it takes the matter no further. And what my learned friend...
7: The point that was, I thought, better made is the absence of particularity in that affidavit.
6: Yes, but you see, when we get there, my lord, we're then dealing with the credibility and probative value of the evidence. That's what we're dealing with. No one can deny that he says he received money, Mr. Mbalula was dishing money. That's what Mr. Sibiya said. We submit to your lordship. We are not saying that your lordship must determine those facts, the correctness of those facts. We are saying the proceedings before your lordship are exactly the proceedings that cannot make that determination about the credibility of the witness.
7: Yes, but then I must find that the version, the counter version, is of sufficient weight to create a genuine dispute of fact.
6: We are now in the realm of Plascon Evans and the Whitman case. We're there in those two cases because there can never be a case that will be made before your lordship in these proceedings that will be able for your lordship to determine with sufficient particularity the probative value of the evidence given. It's sufficient for the answer given by the respondent in motion proceedings to say, when you say she has no shred of evidence and she provides an affidavit commissioned by an agency of the state, says, I was there, Mr. Mbalula did this, gave me money. And this legal principle, my lord, does not exist. That if you don't have photos and video footage, truth cannot be determined. It does not exist. There's no authority for that. It doesn't make sense, even as a proposition. Because the real issue about referring a matter to oral evidence and trial, it's not because photos will be produced there. It's because the court in those proceedings, which are normal and the trial or oral evidence, can determine the probative value of evidence, the credibility of witnesses that appear before it. But in motion proceedings, we submit, it is sufficient. The Plascon Evans test and the Whitman case test is met in these proceedings for a genuine dispute of fact to arise. It's not a spurious dispute of fact at all.
7: And on the basis of what? This Mr. Sibiya's affidavit. And what other evidence do you point to in relation to this?
6: There are two. The respondent makes that point herself. She makes the point about Mr. Mbalula and she has not withdrawn it. She makes the point in the context of every other point made by others about the role of man, but she goes further. She makes the point about Mr. Mbalula. And then an affidavit is presented to court from a delegate who was there. We submit that for purposes of motion proceedings to determine whether a genuine dispute of fact in terms of the case law has arisen, that is sufficient. Any other determination of Mr. Sibiya's credibility, what he missed, what he did not, is a matter for a trial if the matter goes there. And that's why we submit. This could have been anticipated. My lord, because the insinuations were quite abound about the fact that there is no shred of evidence. I'm going to take a risk in these proceedings to make a submission if it's not enough that there's evidence. A point is made by the respondent that this is not just the only person. She talks about people who have said they cannot give their names because they fear for their lives. He says it in the affidavit, my lord, because she can show at least your lordship that that is true. And so this is no small matter to be dismissed in the way it has. And may I take the risk, if your lordship is not with me, that for purposes of determining a genuine dispute of fact, an affidavit by direct evidence, which has direct evidence from, is not enough. If your lordship wants to see in chambers messages from people who would have preferred to do this but fear for their lives, it can be done in chambers. It can be done in chambers if this is not enough. But my submission is that this is sufficient. There is a delegate who has been prepared to risk his life and put up his name. He may well determine.
7: I'm inclined to accept that affidavit cannot just be dismissed. But there are certain aspects of it that could have been more comprehensive. For instance, I received this much. I was in this vicinity. So and so was with me. Anything like that that places the deponent actually at the scene. And there is authority, is there not, that an inference is at some point available if evidence that could be given isn't given?
6: Yes. My Lord, I would submit that what this witness, this delegate, this ordinary person says, without knowing what the sufficiency of what the court would demand with from witnesses whose lawyers have drafted their affidavits, it is sufficient, and the court must be mindful to that. It is sufficient for an ordinary delegate to write about what he observed and he says happened, and to demand from an ordinary witness something that I think many lawyers fail to do, to draft a sufficiently drafted affidavit with all the facts. To demand that from an ordinary person who has gone to the police is no legal principle. I'm submitting to your lordship that that cannot dismiss the facts that are essential and I think material, simply because he doesn't have a photo. He doesn't say where he may not say where he stays. He may not say whether he knows Mr. Mbalul. I think those details that the affidavit that your lordship is asking are not relevant to determine this. There is nothing in the affidavit of Mr. Sibiya that would cause a confusion. There may be things that are not there we would have liked. Who did he say this to? Did he tell the president? Did he tell any other delegate? Maybe on the stand he will. It is for that purpose that we say the mere existence of this statement tells us that a genuine dispute of fact has arisen. And in terms of the case law that I've cited, this court must determine this on the basis of the version of the respondent, unless the version of the respondent is completely irrational, and this is not the case here. And your lordship will understand and knows this, that if something like that arises, there are three possibilities that the court should do.
7: Which one do you choose?
6: I choose the first one.
7: The dismissal, I take
6: it. You dismiss the applicant who knew that disputes could arise, but seeks to rush by way of motion proceedings. The second one is to have an aspect that is disputed referred to oral evidence. And the third one is to refer the entire matter to trial. Those three. I submit to your lordship is that this case can't get out of one of those. And I would argue that the applicant in this matter, as he was described, should and could have anticipated

0: We submit as well that the misuse of the EFF versus manual matter, the applicant relies heavily in scant referrals to it, and particularly paragraph 111. We do not dispute that it says what Malena Fenn says it says. But you have to go two paragraphs below that, at 114. Because they argue that urgent interdicts in defamation are perfectly acceptable. And in order to make this point, they cite paragraph 111 of the EFF manual case. You just have to read two paragraphs after that. And my Lord, it is our duty as lawyers as well to look at all paragraphs of a case, including the ones that are not good for us. Paragraph 114, right below that one, says this: generally, however, a court will dismiss an application when, at the time that the application is launched, an applicant should have realized that a serious dispute of fact was bound to develop. We would add that bringing application proceedings claiming relief that is not appropriate to be sought in such proceedings would ordinarily be an a fortiori case.
1: All right. That is the lawyer of the lawyer for Dr. Nkosazana Dlamini Zuma against Fikile Mbalula, Secretary General of the ANC. I don't know, what's your view concerning that? Uribona Jwang Fawana Mutu Africa Farm, the disputed witness of Idevitz, what has been discussed there, Gorem, and also is that what creates a genuine factual dispute? Must evidence include photos or video, allegations about witnesses' safety, the judge challenges gaps in the affidavit, and also dismissal, oral evidence, or trial. Skakane challenges the reading of precedent. So, Tadiga Rabone Fawore Tamata Majan Kitsi Yahai Faw. We are now going to answer my good one 0751329986. After this short break, we're going to talk to our guest today, Ruto Hore. Mosatin Laga Jennifer. Level the killings since in the Direha, since in Ruto Katonamo, the social media, Lemo, the media houses, City Farlohaninfa, Labisa for the Prof. Nimala Gopal. Just after this.
2: Dr. Malala Phezulu oselaphe iminyaka engaphezulu kwamashumi amathathu imikhiqizo yakhe isiyatholakala lapha eGoli ngaphesheya kwisango lakwaMayimayi kwamaZuma Traditional Wares. 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

0: It is 011 Radio, the Pulse of Jozi. We're trying to get hold of our guest here to hear their view concerning the killings there. Rebonafa, right? Rebona Horregat Samatamisana Jangafa. And I believe wherever you are, you also have views and family members that you got something to say. This is affecting everybody. We've been hearing about the news that are trending here, the killings of women, and so it's just hectic. So we are joined here to talk more about that. We know the death of so far it has been reached over 10, according to what we have been hearing, because there's someone there's a woman who was killed in Soweto. There's a woman who was killed in Pretoria. Just today we heard about that. So we'll be talking to our prof here to understand, to unpack that for us and understand. The investigators still have to establish the facts and determine whether these cases are connected. Tonight we speak to Professor Nimala Gopal, a criminologist from the University of KwaZulu-Natal. Professor, good evening and welcome to 011 Radio. Professor, as I said, we are joined by Professor Nimala Gopal from University of KwaZulu-Natal, a criminologist. Professor, good evening and thank you so much for joining us tonight.
1: Good evening, Tepo, and it's my pleasure to be on your show.
0: Prof, we've seen and we've been hearing on the news more women have been, reportedly been found dead in the Ekurhuleni metro since July. So from a criminology perspective, what immediately stands out to you about a situation like this?
1: So indeed, Tepo, what immediately stands out for me is the concentration of victims over this relatively short period of time and within the broader Ekurhuleni area. And I think further to that is the fact that whenever we see multiple victims with very similar characteristics, especially in terms of the geography, the victim profile, or the circumstances, from a criminological perspective, it certainly raises questions about whether we are dealing with a pattern rather than isolated incidents. And I think in this case, what is of particular concern is that several victims were found in and around Kempton Park. I think it was Olifantsfontein, Kwatema, and of course, at this point in time, the reports do suggest that a number of them were actually discovered partially clad or showed evidence of sexual assault.
0: And now, what evidence will investigators need to before they could establish that these cases are connected?
1: So, I mean, from my perspective, I think certainly they would be looking for what we call connecting evidence. So simply because 8 women were found within the same area does not necessarily mean the cases are connected. So the challenge is determining whether the similarities are meaningful or coincidental. And I think herein, the investigators have a really challenging task ahead. But what they should typically look out for is to compare forensic evidence across all the scenes, looking at the DNA, perhaps if they have cellular data, injury patterns, the causes of the deaths, and signs of sexual assault. And I think if they are able to compare these findings, they would be able to assess whether there are similarities in how the victims were killed or where their bodies were deposited.
0: And at what point can a series of murders legitimately be investigated as potential serial murders rather than treating each case separately?
1: So Thabo, typically once there's enough similarities that begin to emerge, the police officers or investigators can now start looking at the possibility of a linked offender. Although, of course, they can still treat these as each case on its own merits as well. I think the caution in the situation in South Africa at the moment, and the caution that SAPS is exercising in conclusively announcing a serial killer is probably, or in not announcing a serial killer, in my view and from a criminological perspective, is probably based on what we term confirmation bias. And what I mean by this is that if investigators become convinced too early in the process that a serial killer is responsible, then it might distract them from alternative explanations. They might overlook the alternatives. Hence, the most effective approach is to test, a multitude of hypotheses until the evidence points in one clear direction.
0: And there's a growing public fear around the possibility of a serial killer. What should communities be mindful of while the investigations are still developing?
1: So I think in the first instance, the public concern is completely understandable, given the severity of what we are witnessing at the moment. But I think certainly what communities should practice right now is informed vigilance. They need to remain alert, look out for one another, report any suspicious behavior, and try as far as possible to support the investigation by providing only credible information. That is going to be extremely important as a community.
0: And for sure, ordinary community members, they are living with murderers. Some people are murderers, some people are rapists, etc. How will they suspect that this could be somebody linked to the murders or somebody who is capable of that as a community member?
1: I think what they could look out for is, and I think, if we look at women specifically, women instinctively have this antenna to pick up what would look like suspicious behavior. And I think women are, again, instinctively able to profile as well. So they should look out for, people who are not usually in their community. Maybe there have been issues of harassment previously, intimidation, stalking, men who have been charming, try to manipulate them or others that they are aware of. So those are some of the characteristics that the women should actually be looking out for particularly. But of course, roping in men and having those conversations would be equally important so that the entire community becomes involved and support each other.
0: Yeah, Prof, this kind of case or this murder of women reminds us of Thabo Bester's issue, the social media dating and all these things, eh?
1: Absolutely, absolutely.
0: Quite bad, Prof. Now, lastly, Professor, what will you say are the most important questions investigators should be asking right now to help establish what happened to these women?
1: Yeah, I think, Thabo, the one of the most important one, which is really quite simple, and we've been saying this repeatedly, is what connects these women, if anything. And that understanding that connection is going to become between the victims is going to become key to understanding the offender. So it's what we call victimology as well. So the investigators should be asking, where was each, if they can get this evidence, where was each victim last seen, who had last contact with them, their movements before the deaths, where the common locations or individuals appear repeatedly. They should also, of course, examine for the forensic evidence. And I'm hoping that the forensic evidence is available sooner rather than later. And to, examine the common methods of offending in as far as each of those victims is concerned.
0: Professor Nimala Gopala is a criminologist from the University of KwaZulu-Natal. Thank you so much for unpacking that for us until we meet again, Prof.
1: You're most welcome.
0: All right, there you go. I think a lot of questions there we have covered for you, so that maybe you can just have a bit of light on what to suspect. You know, you might be staying with somebody around your kasi, your suburb, wherever you are staying or where you work. I don't know, maybe, but you should be observant, and maybe there could be some suspicious movements, suspicious this and that, and that particular person could be maybe brought to questioning, and just to check, police are looking for the suspect or suspect. But I also strongly believe that it's suspects. Yeah, that's my belief. But anyway, that's how we wrap the talk of the town. But we hope to hear some developments, positive developments, as we go concerning this issue. The killings that are growing so fast and so much concern to the community members of Gauteng. Right, re dire jana ka fa re bua fa re tla bortswela pele.
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0: Beautiful song by Luba and Gregory Hines. So much better now. Huh? All right, it is a minute, or make it 8 o'clock of the cop. Ke bona fa gore ke tlo batla gore a ke re re ka mona re bone court case a kere ya ga Kat Matlala and his co-accused. Watch and listen as the state grilled Musake Kana in Matlala trial within a trial. Ne go le thatanyana fa o ntse ke tsweletse fa fela a re utlwe fa gore e tsamaitsamaile jang fa.
1: At this stage, I've got no questions, but not on behalf of any of the accused people.
2: Thank you.

0: from Westland Air Force or to speak the truth. Am I
1: right? Yes, with that one, please.
0: Just to make sure. Thank you.
2: Mr. Pastrana, you indicated that you were in Mr. Michael Pulitau's presence that day, which is referred to as accused number one in the other matter. Is it correct, sir?
3: Mnumzane Kekana, you are tazo kutike ngano la suku wena bogate u no mnumzane u Pulitau ogo umunyo ba mangalelo kulebeli nika. That is correct.
2: Where did you and Mr. Tao meet that morning? How did it come that you were in each other's company?
3: Manje wena nomnumzane Tao nihlanganile kuze kanjani ukuthi nibe nonke nelona.
1: Umnumzane Tao ngini naye kwaizolo. Wa hamba. 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Lo mngane washimo tecekile. Wafika wabuya ekuseni idatha.
3: I was with Mr. Tao from the previous night, and then he left. A friend of his came, and then he left and left his vehicle in my yard. Oh, the friend left the vehicle in my yard. And then they came back early hours of the day.
2: So he left the previous night, or did he stay over? What is the position?
3: Manje uhambe ebusuku.
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4: of Joseph.
1: Uhambe ebusuku. Voice of Mnumzane Kombulisikat. Wabuya. Yafana ebusuku kodwa indatha. Za ngi 17.
5: Isikhathi.
1: It was just after 3.
3: He left the previous night, came back early hours of the 17th, around 3 a.m.
2: Yes, and then you said something about a friend that left the bag. Just explain that also. The friend that you said something about a friend.
3: And then ukhulume khona ukhulume ngomngani oshiye uthize.
1: Into engikhuluma ngomngani ukuthi sithole isicelo from umngani ukuthi sizomsiza ngesono. Wazekelwe khona.
0: And she said something about a friend leaving the motor vehicle in the yard.
1: Ukhuluma ngalokho.
0: Imoto.
1: Oh no, cha umuntu. Umuntu aze kudala, umuntu osifazane aze kudala. Ngamazi.
3: That person that left a vehicle in my yard is a lady, I don't know the name, a Tao's friend.
2: And when was that this friend left this vehicle in your yard?
1: Let
3: me explain it like this. It was a Tuesday, I think the 16th, if I'm not mistaken. Tao was with me. The lady arrived. In fact, Tao was waiting for this lady. Then the lady arrived, they left the lady's motor vehicle, they got into the V-Class and they left. And came back the early hours of the 17th.
6: Kikana, one of the co-accused in the Cat Matsala case file, when the Abua Fauka is a trial within a trial. Lena, my good call for 0751329986. All right. le mapolisa mo Bremley fa gaufi le rona fa re leng fo teng fa.

0: Yes, so that was, you say, around about 3 o'clock.
1: What's going to be in the room? Yes, just after 3 o'clock in the morning.
2: Yes, so soon.
1: Can I be exact on the time, but it was just after 3 o'clock.
0: Yes, and then did they stay there? What happened to this lady?
1: When they came back, the lady took a motor vehicle and she left, and then Tau slept on my couch. I gave him a blanket and he slept.
0: And she left, well, shortly after 3 o'clock, after they arrived, she left with the motor vehicle.
1: Yes, when they arrived just after 3, the lady disembarked the V-Class, got into her vehicle and she left.
0: Where was the I-20 at that stage?
1: Did not pay that much attention. I think it was there at the back.
0: And where was Mr. Bonface, Gift Bonface Nkondo? Where was he? Was he that night in the room that he rented from you? What is the position?
1: Manjike Umnumzane Gift Bonface Nkondo beka debuqaliso skathi kule room akalqashile kwakho noma
2: Angazi phela umqasho ke umngane wami ushubethe sendlini kanti angazi.
1: I don't know, he's my tenant, not my friend. Maybe he was in the house, I don't know.
0: Tell the court, how did it then happen that you went to see Mr. McClough in 8th row? Step by step, you woke up, Mr. Tau was there. Just take us through those sequence of the morning's events.
2: Okay, ngavuka ekuseni ngalungisa ingane ukuthi zisikolweni ngaqeda nami ngageza.
1: Woke up in the morning, prepared my children to go to school, and when I was done, I also took a bath.
0: Yes, Mr. Tau was still there.
1: Yes, he was still in my lounge drinking tea in the morning.
0: Yes.
1: So when I came out of the bedroom, that's when he informed me that there's a tire that is needed. Mabusele is stuck

0: I just want to show you exhibit, I think it's exhibit M.
1: Right, that's it. That's part of the proceedings that went that were happening today. Kwa court ya itsenza matlala le ke mosakekana le bo co accused ba ga fao matlala na le teng fao. It's a trial within a trial ka kwa Johannesburg. Be jaanong ke re tla utlwa re ka moso tla utlwa re tswela pele jang. Re tla jana re tla buisana fa le Jacqueline. Ke batla gore dire jana ka fa re tsena dipolotiki re utlwa re itsama jang.
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7: Kwasuke, kwasukela.
2: Our heritage is our identity. From Soweto to Sandton, from the Kasi to the city, this Heritage Month, we honor the past, celebrate who we are, and build the future together. 011 Radio, the pulse of Josie.
1: It is 10 minutes after 8 o'clock, mo tsepo .9, kinalona fela jalo mo 011 Radio. It's Wednesday, 1:30 weekend. Like I said earlier on, we'll be talking about residents of Ward 108 in Alexander. They are calling for an opportunity to engage directly with the candidates seeking their votes ahead of the upcoming elections. So you do know that we're counting down to the municipal elections. So their concern is not only about who gets elected, but about whether residents have enough opportunity to hear candidates explain their plans for the challenges facing the what, so and how they intend to be held accountable for. So tonight, re bua le Jacqui, the Jacquizi Utemfa, kena o leng gore lena a representative ya kwa residents tsa Ward 108. I'll see Jacqui le kae? And welcome to 011 Radio. Ward 108, before the ballots, they do wanna the residents deserve believe that the residents deserve a chance to debate with those seeking their votes. So your approach to 011 Radio, asking for a debate involving the candidates contesting Ward 108. Go reng le batla debate e le bona le botlhokwa go ba dudi ba mo Ward 108 particularly?
8: Re ke dumedise baretsi ko gae and universally, because I know 011 is universal. The reason why we chose a radio station that is actually universal was quite strategic, because now currently South Africa has became a laughingstock of the world on how we cover. So if we don't address this from grassroots, that is from where the people on the ground are, we will be destined for failure again after 32 years. So if we have such public debates, then we have people being able to engage with those that have entrusted them with their social welfare, with their security, with governance, interact with them and let those people who have been chosen as leaders sell themselves to the public in that way, whether they would win their trust or they will lose it. So I think the debate would be the best way in which we can know who we are putting at the forefront.
1: Yeah. And what are the three biggest issues residents of Ward 108 are currently dealing with, and how are these problems affecting everyday life?
8: But remember, Tsepo, the issues don't only affect the Ward 108. The issues affect South Africans who have trust in particular individuals. So we cannot only just cherry pick certain issues. The issue at the core fundamentally here is basic, central, And very deep, it is service delivery. It is service delivery and nothing else. And service delivery is a web. It is sort of an octopus where you would get your security, you will get your social services, you get your education, you get your you get your basic services that come from local with local governance.
1: And I know, like, when candidates come to the ward asking for votes, what questions do residents want them to answer directly?
8: We don't want them to answer questions. We want them to tell us that when we choose them, or if they think that they've got that capability, the capacity to can work hand side by side with us. Remember, as a leader, whether chosen or born, right? You are not expected to lead at the forefront. You are expected to walk side by side with those that have entrusted their lives and security and welfare on you. You walk side by side with them, meaning that as a person, an individual that has been elected to occupy that leadership position, you stand here with people who will be working as an advisory committee. Yeah. Those are the residents of the ward or either the council that you would be leading. Remember, as a councillor, you stand as a bridge between the community and the council. You stand as a mouthpiece between the community and the council. So you have to work as an octopus. Whatever that the community are being concerned about, it is you that runs to the council and say that there's a shortage of water, there's a shortage of electricity there, there's a shortage of security.
1: All right, ke lebeletse yona kgang yaka kwa di-ward councillors di ipatlela go ka bua le baduri fa. Now, why do you believe gore a public debate will give residents something that campaign rallies, posters and political promises don't necessarily provide?
8: Remember, we have this culture.
1: Yeah. Okay, Jesse?
8: No. Yes. Yes. I'm saying that, but you have to also take into cognizance the fact that the constitution of this country, let's get into the constitutionality part of it. The constitution just naturally says that people have to be nominated from their parties. So we have to choose from parties and accept those leaders that are coming from parties as our leaders. And when they are, once they are already there, they serve the interest, self-interest, and the interest of the parties, and forget about the people on the ground who are the electorates. The electorates are you and I. The electorates are you and I. So that's where then egocentrism kicks in. People start thinking that they are bigger than to those people they are supposed to be representing. That's the constitution. It has actually reduced the electorates to beggars and nothing more than that. So if we have right now a public debate where we have one from party A to party Z, people come and sell themselves to the community. In front of the community, that's when we learn who's got the power to be a leader, who's got the power to know how to better articulate a certain type of campaign or a projection. This is when we are able to know if this person is better suited to be a leader. Lately, we are allowed to have independent candidates, which are leaders that people choose from themselves. They are non-partisan, they are non-party aligned, they are non-political. Mm-hmm. When they are there, they stand to represent neutrally, right? So when you have such a person stand in front of you and get into a debate with that one that has been in office for 32 years and say that I am able to make a turnaround in the schooling system, I'm able to make a turnaround in the electricity system, I'm able to turn around in the economic sector. You are able to, when you sit there as a community member, ask, I'm a small business person, what is it that you can do better for me? And he says to you, I'll bring services to the people. This is what we have. We already have services systems in place. Those systems have already started rolling, or they will roll 2 weeks within the month of September, or 2 weeks within the month of October. In that way, you sit there, you catch them on their way, and you say, this one, I'm not able to vote for this person. I'm not going to give them my vote. They can't even articulate themselves. They can't even get the numbers right. They don't have research numbers on the stats on the crime. We had the recent crime stats that were read loud by the minister. You are able to see this person is knowledgeable. Imagine if we had Jackie there, and Jackie is a high school dropout.
1: Yeah.
8: She's a high school dropout, but she knows how to better do her job. Then you have Tsepo, who has got more degrees than a thermometer, but Tsepo cannot get in touch with the people. He doesn't have that chutzpah to deal with the people on the ground.
1: Yeah. Well, I think if maybe we can give an example with the previous presidents that we have and other members of executive committee, your ministers. We had a president whom it was said or he did not have matric, and we've got other political party leaders that are said not to have matric. There's some woodwork, etc. But so you think it's all about what they should deliver than simply to promising us a lot, simply telling the resident what they intend to do, eh?
8: It's all about knowing who you are, where you come from, what you are made up of, and what is it that you can give to the people. Once you know those core fundamental issues, then I don't see a problem with you. Don't see a problem with you as an elected leader. We need to understand who are we going to be working with. We need to understand where our tax money goes to.
1: Right. And now, when we look into, well, the elections, just I think the elections are just 2 months away. And some residents may say, we've had promises before. What will you want candidates to say or demonstrate that will convince residents that they can be held accountable after the election?
8: Siapo, it is said that there's a school of thought that says, I would quote Maya Angelou in this case. Who says if you know better, you will do better? I mean, don't you think that 32 years later we know better? You cannot use the same methodology. You cannot apply the same methodology on a problem that you've had 30 years ago, and you want to say that you're going to use it going forth. This time you'll get it right. It does not. You have to change the mannerism and the methodology that you are going to apply now for the problem that you've had 32 years ago. When you have a car, and a car is mechanically, it is faulty, right? You have a problem there with an engine, you have a problem, you cannot change the driver. You cannot say that you're going to change the driver, the car will be better. We have to check mechanically what is it that you need to concentrate on. Change the parts here and there. Maybe you can change the driver. And then get some new parts on the car. And then see if this new driver will get this car better.
1: Yeah.
8: And you can only see from their doing and their dedication if they can deliver.
1: Yeah, these cars are no longer the same as the 1980s and 1990 cars. They come with their own technology, hey? Right.
8: You know.
1: So finally, Jack, when we close here, what would you like to see happen with the proposed WAT 108 debate and What should candidates and residents expect from that discussion?
8: You know, this is where we see the thinking capacity and the ability to can deliver and the ability to can above all, to can relate with people. That's when the debate happens that you will see that Jackie is a real screw up. If I cannot be able to answer a simple question to my people, what is it that I'm bringing to the table right now? If I cannot answer that, then what type of a leader do you expect me to be? I must be able to tell my people that at the corner of Fifth Avenue, I see there's a blocked sewer. Every 2 weeks, there's a blocked sewer. So you can see, even a blind man can tell you that these sewers are blocked like this constantly because people are looking to it.
1: Well, all right. Jackie, I think we will engage further. I think we need to do so because stepping closely to the municipal elections far. Jackie Z, a representative of residents in Ward 108 in Alexander. This is about the issues affecting the community and why residents believe candidates should debate before voters head to the polls. Jackie, thank you so much for your time tonight and hoping to engage further.
8: Thank you, Tepo. Bye.
1: There you got it. So I believe we'll be having a lot of people wanting to hear what are the plans of the candidates, what do they have in mind. And we need to see action. I mean, we've been hearing a lot of things for so many years, and now a 32-year-old man is married with kids. 32-year-old woman is not what? Yo, it's when I was a magai bo pilo le fasi la Jehova. Odlowa kapa hey ba odlowa na ke e character. This heritage

0: culture is our identity, and our heritage is our legacy. 011 Radio, the pulse of Jozi, celebrating our heritage, celebrating our people, celebrating South Africa.
1: 011 Radio, the pulse of Jozi, it's about 9 fau. We're hoping to get that debate going very soon so that we can hear the views and the plans of our candidates here. We need action, we need changes, we need to see what do the newborn babies have for us. We need to see what's going to happen. What do the old engines have for us? Are they still using the same oil? Are they still, what's happening? We'll have to be on the lookout to check. Do we perhaps stand a chance in our lifetime see better or great service, seeing our roads being fixed permanently or maybe longer term, seeing this issue of drainage, sewage, you know, being a thing of the past, because it seems like it won't happen in our lifetime. What's happening? I mean, hey, don't we deserve better nyana or what we do? Nare rena re bomang re sa tshwanele ke dilo tse dintle na. People have been praising the apartheid government, saying that, oh, look at the apartheid government. They've built this road. It's still standing. It's strong. Look at the buildings. They've been building so many houses, and they're still strong. The roads, etc. People have been praising the apartheid government. So what is your take on that? But we'll see, and we'll have to wait and see. I mean, it's only a matter of time. But anyway, we come far with the promises. We know we come too far with the promises. We have been promised. Today, Rutule Madlaka Commission. Evidence Miss Pop, who is an anti-corruption expert.
2: And good morning, Miss Pop. Thank you.
3: Morning, Chair. Morning, Commissioners. Morning, Ms. Pop.
4: Good morning.
3: Ms. Pop, you should have in front of you a file which has your statement and some annexures to it. And maybe if we can start by
2: The oath. Will you be swearing or affirming?
4: Affirming.
2: Do you affirm that the evidence you are going to give is the truth, the whole truth, nothing but the truth? If so, please say, I do.
4: I do.
2: Thank you.
5: Ms. Jessica, I'm going to impose on you. As you know, we have students that watch the commission, and we have the public that watches the commission. In terms of the stream, just very briefly tell them where we are, because yesterday we said we are starting with JMPD so that they are not lost and they think this is another JMPD witness. If you can just...
3: Ms. Pop, what can you tell us about the Johannesburg Municipal Police? Unfortunately, we're jumping around a little bit to accommodate the availability of evidence leaders and also witnesses. But Ms. Pop is not going to speak about the JMPD at all. She's going to speak about international experiences of extraordinary, I don't want to say extraordinary vetting, extraordinary integrity evaluation of existing officials within criminal justice institutions in, for want of a better description, moments of crisis of legitimacy of those criminal justice institutions. And she has a broad range of experience of what other countries have done in cases where institutions of their criminal justice system have been compromised, there's been a crisis of popular legitimacy, and they've wanted to move forward with a new start on the basis of almost a cleansing of the system. I hope I haven't butchered what you're planning to speak to, but you will have the opportunity to frame it more precisely in due course. And we will be jumping around. Tomorrow we will be dealing with correctional services. On Friday, the chair of the Public Service Commission is going to be coming to talk about more longer term issues of institutional reform and correction, as opposed to Ms. Pop's area of expertise, which is a once-off extraordinary process. But after that, Ms. Pop, maybe if we can just start by going to page 35 of your statement, and can you confirm that that is your signature at the foot of page 35?
4: Yes, it is.
3: And can you confirm that the statement represents your bona fide opinions on the matters that it addresses and where there are issues of fact that you address, they are, to the best of your knowledge, true and correct?
4: They're true.
3: And then maybe if we can just discuss, explain the structure of this file. Your statement ends at page 35, but then there are several annexures. If you can start just describing what annexure 1 is from page 36, because we will be moving between the statement and the annexures once we get into your evidence. So just briefly describe what annexure 1 at page 30, from page 36 is.
4: Yes. So in annexure 1, I describe in detail the background and experience with extraordinary integrity evaluation measures in several countries, some in more detail than others. So they include Kenya, Albania, Moldova, Ukraine, Bosnia and Herzegovina, Kosovo, Poland, Serbia, and Slovakia. In Annexure 2...
3: Annexure 2, just for the Commissioner's convenience, is from page 74.
4: In Annexure 2, I look at general themes in relation to the challenges experienced in the implementation of extraordinary evaluation measures that are covered in Annexure 1, and I point to lessons learned from these country experiences.
3: And then Annexure 3 at page 101?
4: In Annexure 3, I look at important international law opinions and judgments of the European Court on Human Rights in relation to these extraordinary evaluation processes.
6: I tried a ton.
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4: As well as so it's judgments of the European Court of Human Rights and opinions of the Venice Commission.
3: And can you just explain to the commissioners what the Venice Commission is?
4: Yes. The Venice Commission, its official title is the European Commission for Integrity Through Law, and it's a Council of Europe advisory body on constitutional law. So I can maybe provide more details. So countries that are members of the Council of Europe, so these are mainly Western and Eastern European countries, can seek the opinion of this body of distinguished constitutional experts when they deal with issues of reform of the judiciary, for example, or electoral law.
3: And this is a bit of a flyer, but do you know what South Africa's status is in relation to the Council of, in relation to the Venice Commission?
4: It's not a member of the Venice Commission.
3: But does it have a form of observer status?
4: I don't know.
3: I'm told it does.
2: What I do know, though, is that they also, that is the Venice Commission, they also collect what they consider to be judgments of particular importance from various countries all over the world. And I do know that they have taken some of the Constitutional Court, some judgments of the South African Constitutional Court. And what courts from all over the world also do, including the South African Constitutional Court, is to contact them when there's a novel issue on constitutional matters to find out what they have in their database.
3: Chair, at the risk of becoming a witness, South Africa is one of two non-European countries that has a form of observer status at the Venice Commission. But the other piece of information that I was tickled to learn about

0: I think the United States was at one stage. South Africa is not a member. It has some form of observer status. I think the United States also at one stage had that, but it no longer does. Then in, from page 104, there is Annexure 4. And can you briefly describe what's in Annexure 4?
1: The Annexure 4 contains a list of references of links to legislation on extraordinary evaluations, articles, judgments that are referenced in the written statement.
0: And now I realize, do you have a white file there? If you can go to page 117, because the laws that you sent us through late yesterday have been put into that file as annexures. So if you go to annexure 100, to page 117 of that file, and if you can just identify what annexure 5 is.
1: Yes, the Annexure 5 contains the Vetting of Judges and Magistrates Act from Kenya, so the legislation on extraordinary evaluation from Kenya.
0: And Annexure 6 is at 134.
1: It includes the Moldovan law on external evaluation of judges and prosecutors.
0: And what was that law?
1: So this is the one of the laws underpinning the extraordinary evaluation mechanism in Moldova.
0: And then 150 is Annexure 7.
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4: Sanibonani balaleli bomsakazo yi 011 la ifinyelela khona igama lami uyena uDr Mkhulu Mbelambela noSikhofesa Lamba sadla mehlazo phansi kwamhlabele nganomgqalazo wempahla kazingane zophumaphi ngithi njalo ngomsombuluko ngeenkathi zasebusuku nje lalela nansi ingqikithi yokuthwala
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7: Right, 011 Radio, the Pulse of Josie. In Zerutu Elizabeth Paki Fao by Miss Pop, who is an anti-corruption expert. In Zafanaka Paki Fao, Jorita Majan Fao, Advocate Jack Carlson, the Motori Fao Kalafuku.
1: Yes. This is a translation of the legislation of the law on the

0: the High, on the establishment of the High Anti-Corruption Court of Ukraine that deals with the selection process that includes integrity, evaluation, and professional ethics for specialized anti-corruption judges in Ukraine.
1: Thank you. If we can now go back to your statement, and you begin your statement by essentially setting out who you are and what your credentials are. Can I ask you to take the commission through paragraphs 1 to 9?
0: Yes. I am a senior financial sector specialist with the World Bank, and I'm also a member of the Stolen Asset Recovery Initiative. The Stolen Asset Recovery Initiative is a partnership between the World Bank and the United Nations Office on Drugs and Crime. I lead anti-corruption, anti-money laundering, and asset recovery programs at the moment in Southern Africa, South Asia, and Eastern Europe, and lead research projects on anti-corruption issues, in particular financial disclosure systems or asset declaration systems for public officials. I hold a Bachelor of Arts from Princeton University and a Master's of Arts from Harvard University. I have worked on as an anti-corruption expert at the World Bank for 17 years. I led or have been a member of World Bank anti-corruption, anti-money laundering, and asset recovery programs in a number of countries, including Burkina Faso, Cambodia, Georgia, Guinea, Indonesia, Kazakhstan, Kuwait, Kyrgyz Republic, Laos, PDR, Liberia, Moldova, Mongolia, Philippines, Romania, Sierra Leone, South Africa, Sri Lanka, Uganda, Ukraine, Uzbekistan, Turkmenistan, and Zambia.
2: Can I just ask, with these countries, these anti-corruption initiatives or programs that you run, do you do that with governments?
0: Yes, so these engagements are based on requests from different parts of the government related to, so it can, in some countries I have worked on anti-corruption and anti-money laundering, in some other countries just on anti-money laundering. So it depends also on the topic, who makes the request. Sometimes the request comes from independent bodies, investigative bodies or prosecutorial bodies, but in the majorities, governmental entities like a Ministry of Justice, for example.
2: Maybe more specifically, with South Africa, mm-hmm. Does it work with government? And if it's government, which agencies or departments?
0: So in South Africa, I also had a colleague who presented a little bit about, from the World Bank, who presented on our work here. We have worked with institutions that deal with prevention framework, so like DPSA, also with the Department of Justice on legislative reforms.
3: Right, I'll be straight with you.
4: All right, she was just explaining her qualifications and the milestone. I think what she has done before, what they have done as an organization, she's been called to clarify certain issues and obviously getting closer and closer to arrest the people that need to be arrested. Right. And I even heard Vusi Temogwayo talking about Madlanga Commission. The Madlanga Commission is exposing something. It's getting closer and closer. Something much deeper. So we are yet to hear more. Hopefully, we'll get to that part. We do hear more when I'm Africa. All right. To get into some of the news that were trending. Dr. Mbuyiseni Ndlozi slammed by EFF Julius Malema for not voting. Was it necessary for him? I mean, did he say he's not going to vote? So I heard the person who was voting say, now he says people should not vote. It's quite hectic for South Africa. All right. 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

This song right here is to that person. 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They said I couldn't do nothing without him.

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Just you and me. In a world where time stands still. Where the only sound is the beat of our hearts. And the only thing that matters is the love we share.

You know, one time things got so bad until I had to go to one of my friends and talk to him. And I told him, I said, you know, I'm having problems with the woman that I love. It seems that I call her on the phone and I just can't get her to answer. And then I went to her house and I saw a car parked in the driveway. I knocked on the door, but still my knocks went unanswered. And then I went home and I watched television until television went off. And then I played my records until I just didn't want to hear them anymore. And finally I went to bed, but I found myself waking up a few hours later. And the tears were running down my face. And my friend told me, he said, Lenny, you just ought to forget about her. But I told my friend, I said, you know, maybe you've never been in love like I've been in love.

Oh, yeah, yeah, yeah, yeah, yeah, yeah, yeah, yeah, yeah, yeah, yeah, yeah, yeah, yeah, yeah, yeah, yeah, yeah, yeah, yeah, yeah, yeah, yeah, yeah, yeah, yeah, yeah, yeah, yeah, yeah, yeah, yeah, yeah, yeah, yeah, yeah, yeah, yeah, yeah, yeah, yeah, yeah, yeah, yeah, yeah, yeah, yeah, yeah, yeah, yeah, yeah, yeah, yeah, yeah, yeah, yeah, yeah, yeah, yeah, yeah, yeah, yeah, yeah, yeah, yeah, yeah, yeah, yeah, yeah, yeah, yeah, yeah, yeah, yeah, yeah, yeah, yeah, yeah, yeah, yeah, yeah, yeah, yeah, yeah, yeah, yeah, yeah, yeah, yeah, yeah, yeah, yeah, yeah, ye